0: so important? Why the secrecy around it all?
1: The federal opposition is preparing to unveil the details of its immigration policy. Opposition leader Angus Taylor is expected to announce a much lower migration target than previously expected. The policy is set to target people overstaying visas or hopping between types, as well as students, temporary visa holders with non-essential skills, and family reunion programs. British government officials insist RAF Fairford Base is safe after the US withdrew all of its bombers from the site. The military base, used by the United States for operations in Iran, has been at the centre of a plot being investigated by UK counter-terrorism investigators. US media has reported a new threat led to the decision to remove the planes. Military analyst Colonel Cedric Layton has told CNN bases are often under surveillance.
2: What they do is they can collect both intelligence as well as conduct potential sabotage operations. And the big fear in this particular case was that they would actually be conducting some kind of sabotage operation, which would have been directed not just against the base itself, but against these aircraft.
1: Data shows most domestic violence survivors aren't aware of the support available to them in the workplace. A report from Humans of Purpose shows only one third of survivors know they're entitled to 10 days of domestic and family violence leave. Spokesperson Melanie Greblow says more needs to be done to support DV victim survivors.
3: We have a misconception in the community that once a woman's safe, you know, her life is just going to be all of a sudden great. And it's not the case at all. It is often, more often than not, the start of years of rebuilding.
1: Author and former UK politician Geoffrey Archer has died at the age of 86. Publisher HarperCollins says he died suddenly and peacefully at home. An abandoned baby chimp will leave Queensland to make a new home in South Australia. The three-month-old suffered a fractured leg after being dropped by her mother and has been recovering at Rockhampton Zoo. She'll head to Monarto Safari Park this month to join 12 other chimpanzees. In sport, Alex de Minaur will face Novak Djokovic in the final of the China Open after the Serbian won a controversial semi-final against Daniil Medvedev. Craig Gabriel is there.
4: It was a short finish to the match, with Medvedev being defaulted when Djokovic was serving for the match at 7-5, 5-3, 15-all. Djokovic played a cross-court volley that Medvedev didn't get. The ball bounced off the back wall and Medvedev, with a touch of frustration, hit the ball, which was out of play, and it flew into the stands, hitting a spectator. It was an instant default, putting Djokovic into the final for the seventh time, continuing his record of 33 wins without a loss. He plays Alex de Minaur.
1: To AFL, Fremantle's Jamie Graham will be North Melbourne's next coach after missing out on roles at Carlton and Essendon. Meantime, seven-time Essendon Best and Fairest winner Zach Merritt has officially been traded to Hawthorn. Essendon will receive picks 15, 25 and a future second rounder. The Hawks' offer to Merritt was reportedly a four-year deal worth $4 million. Bombers great Matthew Lloyd says it's a win for both clubs.
5: Hawthorn probably would have won a premiership this year, or there's a big chance they would have if they had Zach Merritt. They'll go in as favourites, I would imagine, with Merritt and Ben King joining them next year, and Essendon, with where they're at their stage of their list, they might try and get five picks inside 25 in this year's draft, with now 15 and 25.
1: With the details next.
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7: Weather
8: across Perth today, 27 degrees and sun. It's going to be 13 overnight, 23 tomorrow, a bit of sun as well. Thursday, Friday, Saturday, Sunday are going to be wet. 19, 20, 21, back down to 19, but then the sun is back on Monday.
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9: Reading from 2 Corinthians chapter 9, verse 8. 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
8: It sure is. 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
14: That's right. 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
8: Oh, yeah.
14: Thank you for joining us.
8: Oh, yeah. Stick around. Lots of great music as well.

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2: 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You switch off, you just kind of...
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2: Yeah, exactly.
1: No.
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5: I know a licensed killer. 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Does he hold back on them? No way. No
6: His
5: way.
6: Name is Ben Redmond. 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

0: Road through to Rowley Road, and then South Street to Leach Highway as well. No delays on the Grand Farmer Freeway, and the Northbridge Tunnel is moving well in both directions. Drive safely, and that's the latest from Main Road.
1: Well played, Declan. Thank you for the traffic update right there. You're on Sunshine with Leah and Dan. It is a school holiday edition of The Breakfast Show, Leah.
2: Sure is.
1: What does that mean?
2: Means that we are dipping back into our archives and selecting out some of our favourite moments from Q3.
1: Incredible. Here's a great chat.
3: It's Leah and Dan on Sunshine.
1: We're talking about meticulousness.
2: Yeah, that's right. Supermarket worker Nigel's been working at his supermarket for 20 years.
1: That's long.
2: And he's in charge of the frozen section. And he is meticulous with how he stacks this stock.
1: It's
2: amazing.
1: Beautiful.
2: And it's gone viral.
1: I love it. He's taking pride in his work, you know?
2: Absolutely.
1: And he's owning it.
2: He's doing a great job.
1: And that's what you want. When you walk down the aisles of a supermarket, you don't want it to look like an abstract painting. You know what I mean?
2: Yeah.
1: You want to look like Andy Warhol. Just,
2: I don't think you realise until you see his work. It's like, wow.
1: Yeah, he's an artist. And so we're asking you guys out there, what is your meticulous area?
2: Mm.
1: What's the part of your life that is meticulous? And we've got Andrew on the line from Wilson. Good morning, buddy.
4: Morning, everyone. How
1: Andrew,
4: are we going this morning?
1: Mate, we're great.
2: Good.
1: I would say you're a pretty meticulous kind of guy, but where does it really show itself?
4: Oh, look. A place for everything and everything in its place. Because I'm lazy. Like, I don't want to look for stuff. But probably the biggest one is the backpack I take with me to work and my car.
1: Okay.
2: Like, oh.
1: Break it down. Break it down for us.
4: I don't want to be away from home with stuff. So front pocket of my backpack, I've got a flat pack toilet roll, which I swear I've carried for like the last 10 years.
2: Hang on. Sorry, Andrew. Just wait.
4: Yeah.
2: Sorry. A flat pack toilet roll. What?
4: Yeah.
1: Like
4: so I went on holiday once and they were like, hey, they might not have toilet paper. So I'm like, cool. Take the core out of the toilet paper.
2: Yeah.
4: Squish it flat. Put it in a sandwich bag. I'm never going to run out of toilet paper.
2: That is brilliant.
1: Oh,
2: so you just take that with you at all times.
4: Yep. I've got one in my car as well. So kind of wherever I am, as long as I drove there,
2: Courtney's
4: I've got
2: nodding.
4: All the supplies you could need.
2: This is brilliant.
5: Courtney, do you have one in your bag? She's writing it down. Andrew, incredible. Yeah, and what? Anything else?
4: Yeah, like a couple of first aid kits, pens, tape, scissors. You know, like all the stuff you think you might need. And somewhere in my car, I'm not going to say where, there's a couple of $50 notes in case all the FPOS machines go down again.
2: You are amazing,
4: I'm still
2: going to
4: get my dinner.
1: Andrew's ready.
2: There are lots of people taking notes on this
1: Andrew,
2: right now.
1: You're incredible. Thank you so much for your call. Love to hear it. We got Jonathan from Barangaroo. Good morning.
6: Good morning.
1: Jonathan, we are great. Tell us about your meticulousness.
6: Well, having kids has cured me of most of it, unfortunately. But I think there's one thing I've been meticulous about over last year, and it's my diet. And I've lost about 80 kilos. So I have my cereal in the morning, my cheese and biscuits for morning tea, my hummus and biscuits for lunch, my olives and nuts for afternoon tea, and protein for dinner.
1: Did you just say 80 kilos, Jonathan?
6: Yeah.
2: That is so impressive.
6: I used to love food.
1: That's amazing.
2: Well done.
6: Yeah. I just surprised that meticulousness can kind of get me over the how much I enjoyed food. I'm like, oh.
1: That's amazing. Yeah.
2: That is 80 kilos
1: is so impressive. Well done, mate. The meticulousness got him there. And we got Kelly in Baldivas, last one. Good morning, Kelly.
7: Good morning.
1: Kelly, tell us about your meticulousness, please.
7: So, it's actually not me, but it's my sister who I am actually currently living with the dishwasher.
1: I feel that.
7: No, it's, like, extreme. This is, like, the knives have to face a certain way and they've all got to be put together. She said, my kids find it hilarious to the point that they will actually deliberately stack it wrong and then send her photos of it stacked wrong just to wind her up.
2: Just to ruin her day.
1: Oh,
7: she actually hasn't talked to us for like 24 hours because we stacked it wrong one time. She was like raging.
2: That's
7: it was
2: amazing.
7: Hilarious. But yeah, it is like extreme.
1: How good, Kelly's sister. She look, don't

0: muck around with her dishwasher. I love that. I got a great one here from Bridget in South Guildford. She says, the way the hangers go on clothes in my walk-in robe, so they all face the way that you can see the front of the shirt.
1: Yeah, oh, that's brilliant.
0: My husband does not support this, so I came up with a strategy. All his hangers look like a question mark because he has no idea. And mine are the other way because I know exactly what's going on. That's perfect.
1: I love that, Bridget. And this one from Patricia just said, was Andrew a scout? Yeah. Be prepared. Always good to be prepared.
0: Absolutely. My favourite part that he has multiple first aid kits. You never know what's going to happen. I felt your hands.

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1: Huh, who are you?
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0: Sunshine Traffic Update.
1: Good morning, family. We just have a breakdown now on Mitchell Freeway northbound at the exit to Charles Street in West Perth. The right lane is partially blocked there. No major delays, but please slow down and proceed with caution. Just checking the freeways again, the southbound run busy from Whitfords Avenue through to Reed Highway, while northbound slow from Ancaster Road to Rowley Road and then South Street through to Canning Highway as well. Drive safely, and that's the latest from Main Roads.

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2: Some stories may not be suitable for little ears.
3: Good morning, I'm Courtney Thornton. The federal government is under pressure to justify the cost of the pre-COP climate conference in Fiji. Australia has led the charge for the lead-up talks in the Pacific, spending an estimated $20 million. Only two leaders from nations beyond the Pacific are at the meeting. Shadow Energy Minister Dan Tehan says Labor is refusing to answer questions around the conference.
4: They won't tell us which world leaders are going, which aren't. They won't say whether they were all invited or not. I mean, the whole thing, the secrecy around it, I mean, what have they got to hide? If this is so important, why the secrecy around it all?
3: The federal opposition is preparing to unveil the details of its immigration policy. Opposition leader Angus Taylor is expected to announce a much lower migration target than previously expected. The policy is set to target people overstaying visas or hopping between types, as well as students, temporary visa holders with non-essential skills, and family reunion programs. British government officials insist RAF Fairford Base is safe after the US withdrew all of its bombers from the site. The military base, used by the United States for operations in Iran, has been at the centre of a plot being investigated by UK counter-terrorism investigators. US media has reported a new threat led to the decision to remove the planes. Military analyst Colonel Cedric Layton has told CNN bases are often under surveillance.
5: What they do is they can collect both intelligence as well as conduct potential sabotage operations. And the big fear in this particular case was that they would actually be conducting some kind of sabotage operation, which would have been directed not just against the base itself, but against these aircraft.
3: Data shows most domestic violence survivors aren't aware of the support available to them in the workplace. A report from Humans of Purpose shows only one third of survivors know they're entitled to 10 days of domestic and family violence leave. Spokesperson Melanie Greblow says more needs to be done to support DV victim survivors.
6: We have a misconception in the community that once a woman's safe, you know, her life is just going to be all of a sudden great. And it's not the case at all. It is often, more often than not, the start of years of rebuilding.
3: Author and former UK politician Geoffrey Archer has died at the age of 86. Publisher HarperCollins says he died suddenly and peacefully at home. An abandoned baby chimp will leave Queensland to make a new home in South Australia. The three-month-old suffered a fractured leg after being dropped by her mother and has been recovering at Rockhampton Zoo. She'll head to Monarto Safari Park this month to join 12 other chimpanzees. In sport, Alex de Minaur will face Novak Djokovic in the final of the China Open after the Serbian won a controversial semi-final against Daniil Medvedev. Craig Gabriel is there.
7: It was a short finish to the match, with Medvedev being defaulted when Djokovic was serving for the match at 7-5, 5-3, 15-all. Djokovic played a cross-court volley that Medvedev didn't get. The ball bounced off the back wall and Medvedev, with a touch of frustration, hit the ball, which was out of play, and it flew into the stands, hitting a spectator. It was an instant default, putting Djokovic into the final for the seventh time, continuing his record of 33 wins without a loss. He plays Alex de Minaur.
3: To AFL, Fremantle's Jamie Graham will be North Melbourne's next coach after missing out on roles at Carlton and Essendon. Meantime, seven-time Essendon Best and Fairest winner Zach Merritt has officially been traded to Hawthorn. Essendon will receive picks 15, 25 and a future second rounder. The Hawks' offer to Merritt was reportedly a four-year deal worth $4 million. Bombers great Matthew Lloyd says it's a win for both clubs.
8: Hawthorn probably would have won a premiership this year, or there's a big chance they would have if they had Zach Merritt. They'll go in as favourites, I would imagine, with Merritt and Ben King joining them next year, and Essendon, with where they're at their stage of their list, they might try and get five picks inside 25 in this year's draft, with now 15 and 25.
3: What the details next?
0: That was the Sunshine Sports Update.
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11: Weather today, mostly sunny. We're heading towards a top of 27 degrees across the city. Overnight, we're dropping down to a low of 13. Tomorrow, Wednesday, a possible shower, a top of 22, and the showers are continuing Thursday and Friday. 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
9: Isaiah 26 verses 3 and 4. The Lord gives perfect peace to those whose faith is firm. So always trust the Lord because he is forever our mighty rock.
11: Sunshine. Wholeheartedly connected.
12: It's Leah and Dan.
13: The files in your brain, man.
14: Have you met Leah?
13: Yeah. $1 million. Are you listening?
14: It's not wrong. It's just weird.
12: On Sunshine.
14: Too far.
11: Hey, hey, hey, good morning, Perth. Leah and Dan here on Sunshine Tuesday, 6th of October.
9: Sure is. Hanging out with you, playing some of the best bits of Term 3. Leah, what do you think about the Brisbane Olympic logo?
11: Yeah, look, I have only really had a glance of it, yeah. I'll be real. Is it meant to be a cockatoo's crest?
9: I think it's meant to be. Well, as many...
11: The flames?
9: It's meant to be a cockatoo's crest. It's supposed to be a flames. It also is supposed to look like the coastline of Queensland.
11: Oh, I missed that
9: part.
11: And
9: then the eye of the cockatoo is
11: that?
9: Brisbane. Yeah, okay. And then the feathers or the flames are in groupings 3 and 2 because it's 2032.
11: They may have tried to put...
9: I think they went too hard.
11: Too many symbols in there.
9: Yeah. There's also like lowercase letters in it. And I'm like, what are you doing? Guys, come on.
11: Yeah.
9: This is an Olympics.
11: Have you already rebranded it? Have you
9: had a go at
11: it?
9: No, I thought about it.
11: No.
9: I thought about it.
11: I want to see it go up.
9: What would I do? Oh,
11: what would you do?
9: Not that. I like the concept in general.
11: Yeah.
9: I just think.
11: That might have been idea number one. They need to flesh that out.
9: I'd love to see the other ideas. I would love to see the pitch deck.
11: Yeah.
9: Show us the other options, AOC or whatever it's called.
11: Anyway, Brisbane logo might not be hitting.
9: No, but you know what is hitting?
11: Mm.
9: This show. That's right. You're on Sunshine with Leah and Dan. Best bits coming up next. Hammo. Here's some Brendan Heath.

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3: Hey, it's Leah and Dan here with you for a school holidays. 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
3: It is. Hey, we're playing some of the best parts of the term that was, and coming up next is a little Hammo. That's right. What's he talking about? Strap in.
2: It's Leah and Dan on Sunshine.
5: I've just written a new book called High Vis Faith about how we live out our faith at work. And I thought I'd share some thoughts from that over the next few times I'm on. And one of the things that people talk about sometimes is having a sense of calling. You heard that word?
6: Yeah, absolutely.
5: Yeah. And, you know, one of the things we do is we often apply it to pastors and missionaries and people in Christian work. But no one, it's not like your plumber seems to have a sense of calling or a sparky. It seems to be that we've used this word only for people in Christian vocations. And I want to suggest that that's not the case, that God can call all of us into different places at different times.
6: Yeah.
5: Now, here's my thought for you. There are two different types of callings. There's the first one, which is just the calling when we follow Jesus to love God and love others. Everybody gets to do that.
4: Yeah.
5: We call that your primary calling. But then there's your particular calling or your secondary calling. So, you know, like my daughter, she's a nurse, and when I look at how her life is formed up, she's a caring person, she's diligent, got attention to detail, likes being around people, had a real interest in biology at school, human biology, and that sort of flowed together for her to become a nurse. Kind of made sense. So sometimes if you look at the things you're good at, the things you're gifted at, look at the things you enjoy, look at the way your life is shaped up, maybe your circumstances, it might be telling you a story. God might be saying to you, hey, look, if you're not particularly good at school, but you're amazing at fixing things, maybe you're intended to become a mechanic. Maybe that's a sign that that's where your calling is going to take you. You know, we have ranked academic excellence as the be all end all, and it's not. There are so many different ways to express our calling. So if you're driving along today or sitting there thinking, well, some people have a calling, I don't. Chapter 2 of my book picks up on that. It just looks at this whole thing of how we see where God is taking us and how he's made us. And I think it's one of the most valuable things you can ever do is start to explore your calling. So I'd encourage you to do that today if you haven't already got some sense of it.
3: That's amazing, awesome, Hammo. Incredible. And I think that's going to speak to a lot of people out there this morning in their jobs or on their way to their jobs. And they're probably thinking, very cool. Here we go again. Hammo, incredible stuff, mate.

0: a Sunshine traffic update.
1: Good morning, family. We've got a breakdown on the Mitchell Freeway northbound exit to Charles Street in West Perth. The right lane has been closed there. No major delays, but please slow down and proceed with caution. Some debris as well. It's on Tonkin Highway northbound before Collier Road in Bayswater. There's a truck strapped in the centre lane. Traffic's flowing there, but please exercise caution. Last check of the freeway, the southbound run just a little under speed at Reed Highway, while northbound flow from Anchorage Road through to Rowley Road. Drive safely, and that's the latest from Main Road.
2: Thank you, Declan, for the traffic updates there. Guys, we are done for today.
3: Yes, thank you for spending this morning with us. Hopefully you have enjoyed it and you are in store for a great Tuesday.
2: Yeah, got a couple more days this week of our school holiday edition of The Breakfast Show. Some of the best bits of the term, some great music, and you never know what else is going to happen. You never know. But we're done for today. Doug's in next. Is Doug in next?
3: I think so.
2: I haven't been here. I don't know what's going on.
3: I'm not sure. Doug
2: somebody
3: might be in next. You're
2: somebody's
3: in Sunshine.
2: Take us out.
3: And Dan, remember, you were deeply loved by the one that matters most. Have a great Tuesday. We'll see you tomorrow.
2: We will. Bye.

0: update.
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2: Some stories may not be suitable for little ears.
3: Good morning, I'm Courtney Thornton. The Northern Territory Chief Minister says her thoughts are with the family of an ADF member who has died during a training exercise. Five other soldiers were injured in the incident, which happened at Mount Bundy, southeast of Darwin. The site is used by the Australian Army and its allies for live fire training. Leah Finocchiaro says it is a tragedy.
4: Our focus and priority has been on supporting the injured, and our thoughts and prayers are with the family of the young man who's lost his life in this tragic event.
3: The coalition is planning to slash the migration rate to a one-third of its current level as it battles for votes with One Nation. If the opposition wins the next election, it's expected to reduce net migration to 100,000 in its first year back in government. This would gradually increase as more houses become available. Shadow Home Affairs spokesperson John O'Dunham says the coalition will take a sensible approach to migration.
5: Reducing the intake of immigration into our country does have an impact. Now, that doesn't necessarily mean it's a bad impact. You've just got to get it right. So what we've spent this time doing is getting it right. So when we name a number, it is a number that we can defend.
3: The world's leading artificial intelligence firms will appear before a parliamentary inquiry today. OpenAI, Anthropic, Microsoft and Google have sent executives to give evidence. Representatives from the creative industries will also make submissions over copyright and workforce concerns. Chair of the Joint Select Committee on Artificial Intelligence, Joe Briskey, says the goal of the hearings is to keep Australians safe.
6: The Prime Minister made a point in the inquiry in that direction. He's very keen for this inquiry to ask some of those questions to OpenAI about that incident. Most importantly, what we do next. How do we make sure that OpenAI can make a commitment to Australians that doesn't happen again?
3: Dozens of people have been quarantined after a lab worker at a plague research institute in Siberia fell ill and died. Russian authorities have attributed the 28-year-old's death to pneumonia of an unknown origin. Australians are today marking World Cerebral Palsy Day. The day was first established in Australia in 2012, and advocates want to see it recognised on the global stage. The Cerebral Palsy Alliance is calling on the United Nations to recognise the day. Hannah Devaney lives with the condition, and she says it affects millions of lives.
7: There are 50 million people around the world who live with cerebral palsy. That makes it the most common physical disability that's considered lifelong. In the world.
3: In sport, Novak Djokovic has expressed sympathy for Daniil Medvedev after his sensational disqualification from the China Open. A spectator was seen holding his face after the Russian hit a ball into the crowd in frustration, the result progressing Djokovic to face Aussie Alex de Minaur in the final. He says he hopes the fan's injury isn't too serious.
8: I'm also feeling sorry for Daniil because I know the feeling. You know, 2020 US Open, for similar circumstances, I was also disqualified.
3: To AFL, Fremantle assistant Jamie Graham has now been officially named as senior coach at North Melbourne. And former Essendon captain Zach Merritt says it's a strange feeling to be leaving at the AFL club after 13 years as he heads to Hawthorn. With the details next.
9: That was the Sunshine Sports Update.
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0: So, it's Leah
1: that
0: and Dan.
1: That was
0: here.
1: Lemonheads by Mrs. Robinson. Good morning. It is Leah and Dan.
0: So, funny story. No, Doug's not here.
1: Doug is not here.
0: We were supposed to be here.
1: We are here and should still be here. And so, hello.
0: It will be.
1: Yeah, that's right.
0: Until 10. When Lockie comes
1: and
0: in.
1: And then Lockie's in.
0: Yeah. So, sorry about missing life, words, and weather before. Weather's still fine. Bible's still great. Again, amongst that. And listen to some great music. We'll be here until 10 a.m. Here's some BB Rexa. You're on Sunshine with Leah and Dan. Till 10.

0: What if I told you that I believe it?
1: Your afternoon drive sorted. So, like, the bull ant for me is the one that is almost like 3 centimetres long.
2: I used to call that, I used to call that a soldier ant.
1: 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But you can see the choppers.
2: Mm.
1: We used to pick them up at school.
2: Why would you do that?
1: You could get a stick on that and then you'd hold them behind the head and pick them up and their choppers would be going like this. You had to make sure you flicked it before you left.
2: Of course, that is dangerous. You're like playing with fire.
1: No, playing with ants. That's it.
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0: a Sunshine Traffic Update.
1: Good morning, family. We've got a breakdown on the Mitchell Freeway northbound at the exit to Charles Street in West Perth. The right lane there is still partially blocked, but no major traffic delays, so please slow down and proceed with caution. Heads up, there is the Land Forces exhibition at Perth Convention and Exhibition Centre. That is starting today from 9 a.m. to 6 p.m. Heavy delays on Mounts Bay Road and its surrounds. The Perth Convention Centre car park has been closed as well, so please allow for extra travel time. Drive safely. That's the latest from Main Roads.

0: You're on Sunshine with Aaron Dan, hanging out till 10. There is so much more of that song that we could play. But
1: is that right? How long does it normally go for?
0: I think the real one's like 7 minutes long.
1: That was solid. That was over five.
0: That was five something.
1: Hope you enjoyed that one.
0: That was
1: we love Toto.
0: Five minutes and 25.
1: Wow. We love.
0: But you know what?
1: I do love, though.
0: Tell me.
1: Very much.
0: Tell me.
1: The Killers.
0: Oh, so much, so much. Let's get into some of that. Spaceman here on Sunshine, Lear and Dan. We're here till 10.

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0: Miles Smith right there. Stay if you want to dance, but we have got to go.
1: We do. Yeah. We have to dance away.
0: Yes, and dance the day away.
1: Some
0: before,
1: would say.
0: We can go to sleep because we'll be back here tomorrow morning pretty early.
1: That's right. That's
0: for
1: right.
0: Another school holiday edition of The Breakfast Show. Lachie's in next.
1: Yes, he is.
0: Enjoy.
1: Enjoy.
0: We will see,
1: we'll see you tomorrow.
0: We'll see you another time. Bye.

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1: Some stories may not be suitable for little ears.
2: Good morning, I'm Courtney Thornton. The opposition is announcing the migration policy it will take to the next federal election. The coalition is hoping its proposal will be enough to win back voters who've moved to One Nation. As part of the plan, net overseas migration would be initially cut to about $100,000 and gradually increase as infrastructure improves. Liberal leader Angus Taylor says the coalition's policy has been thought through.
3: The net overseas migration numbers will be 100,000 year one, 100,000 year two, going to 160,000 in year four. That will take pressure off roads, off schools, off infrastructure, off houses.
2: An Australian soldier has died and five others have been injured in a training exercise. The incident happened at the Mount Bundy training area in the Northern Territory, but no further details have been provided at this stage. Seven defence personnel have died in training incidents over the past 5 years. The world's leading artificial intelligence firms are due to appear before a parliamentary inquiry into AI today. Executives from OpenAI, Anthropic, Microsoft and Google will give evidence. Industry Minister Tim Ayres says the recent breach of several government websites by a rogue OpenAI bot will be high on the agenda.
4: The artificial intelligence frontier models have called this issue out themselves as a challenge for frontier model development. I'm determined to make sure that Australia is delivering artificial intelligence here in a safe way.
2: Data shows less than 10% of domestic violence survivors believe their employer actively supported them in the workplace. Most workplaces surveyed as part of a new report say they're confident they'd know how to respond if an employee asked for help. The US Department of Defense is now understood to have stopped using Anthropic's AI tools. The products were labeled a supply chain risk by Secretary Pete Hegseth in February. As recently as last week, the Claude AI model was still being used by the department. The long-awaited reveal of the Olympic and Paralympic sports program could be delayed until next year. The International Olympic Committee is still deciding which events will run. Brisbane 2032 is hopeful the program will be finalised this year, but concedes the process could drag out further. In sport, North Melbourne has appointed Fremantle's Jamie Graham as its new senior coach. Eddie Summerfield reports.
5: 10 days on from being an assistant coach in Fremantle's grand final loss to Brisbane, Jamie Graham has been appointed as North Melbourne coach. A 3-year deal, Graham becomes the fourth coach since Brad Scott was sacked in 2019. The club with just 26 wins since then from 165 games. Alistair Clarkson sacked a month ago. He accused the Roos of dancing on his grave during the announcement. Graham about to front the media alongside Chief Executive Jen Watt.
2: Matilda star Mary Fowler has withdrawn from the squad for the upcoming friendlies against Germany and Haiti. Football Australia saying the decision, due to personal reasons, was made following discussions with Manchester City and Matilda staff. With the details next.
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7: Weather.
6: It is currently 21.7 degrees in the city, heading to a top of 27, looking like a perfect day. A little bit of cloud floating in, and that's going to stick around tomorrow, 23 after a low of 13. Thursday, we have got some showers coming in, 19 degrees the max. Friday, few light showers and 20. Saturday, Sunday, also some light showers with 21 and 19. And then kicking off the new school term on Monday, 21 degrees, fine, and a little bit of cloud.
7: Life words.
6: Matthew chapter 5 verses 43 and 44 this hour. You have heard people say, love your neighbours and hate your enemies, but I tell you to love your enemies and pray for anyone who mistreats you.
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6: And a very good morning to you. It is Lockie back in the Sunshine Studio on this glorious Tuesday. Thank you so much for tuning in. A pleasure to have your company as always. And yes, I am here a little earlier than normal. It is 10 o'clock and you're thinking, what is going on? Bit of a shift in the lineup today, so I'll be here between 10 and 2. Back to normal tomorrow though. Whatever you're up to though, make sure you stay with us because the playlist is epic. I have got music from all over the place, every department from the genre boxes, and of course every decade as well. Let's get into it right now with one from Chris Isaak, Seth Schluter, and this one to kick off, maybe it's the sweet escape you need. You'll get it right here at Sunshine.

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1: One for the Blokes that happens on the first Tuesday evening of every month, which means it's happening tonight. It is Shed Happens, a men's group, 6:30pm, 172 Glengarry Drive in Duncraig. 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So I can highly recommend it, having been there a couple of times. Great people, just doing life together, and sometimes, blokes, we need a space that is trustworthy, and you can be a little bit vulnerable as well. 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Shed Happens, a men's group happening this evening. 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
4: Good morning. You are at Sunshine. It is Lockie keeping you company on this glorious Tuesday. How nice is it? 22.5 degrees currently in town, heading to 27. I'll bring you all the details from the weather department at the back end of this five-song set, which is one of four we're going to squeeze in today, including two Aussie lineups, and one of them is right in front of us. Potbelly's Christine Arnoux. We've got Faker and Savage Garden. And to kick us off, it's probably the most appropriate song to play on a beautiful day like today. It's Thirsty Merc taking us back to the sweet times right here at Sunshine.

0: a Sunshine traffic update.
1: Good morning. There's the debris on Tonkin Highway heading southbound after the Kewdale Road in Perth Airport. Left lane is affected and the traffic is slow on approach. Looking at freeways, Mitchell and Kwinana travelling well and moving well both directions on Farmer Freeway and North Bridge Tunnel. Drive safely and isolate us from main roads.
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0: That is the Potbellies here at Sunshine, wrapping up this hour's All Aussie 5 song set and saying hello, or in the style of Jerry Seinfeld.
1: Hello!
0: Yes, I'm very easily entertained, I know. It is Lockie keeping you company on this Tuesday morning. Thank you so much for joining me today. Hope you are having a fantastic one, enjoying some of the sunshine and blue skies around as we head to a top of 27 degrees. It is currently just under 23. Now, tomorrow we have got a 23 degree maximum forecast. A little bit of cloud floating in after a low of 13. Thursday, 19, and there are some showers forecast. Anything up to 20 mil at this stage. Friday, light showers, 20 degrees. Saturday, Sunday, similar conditions with 21 and 19, and then Monday we should see a return to fine partly cloudy conditions. So for now, get out there and soak it up, and you can soak up the music right here at Sunshine, which is just 90 seconds away. We have got Mr. Know-It-All himself and Teddy Swims and Cecina right here on your Tuesday morning at Sunshine.
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0: Hi, this is Bruce Robinson from the Fathering Project. Now, a few years ago in Pakistan, a man stepped onto a school bus and fired three shots at a 15-year-old girl. And from what looked like an impending death, she's made a fantastic recovery. She is Malala, the youngest ever winner of a Nobel Prize. She was shot because she advocated education for girls in a Taliban-dominated area of Pakistan, and she still courageously promotes education for girls. I read an interview with her father. He clearly had passed on his values to his daughter, whom he loved. Not only that, but every evening he would talk to her and invite her to express her opinion on issues, giving her confidence and making her feel special and worthwhile. I do admire her, but I also admire him. The way to destroy a girl's confidence is to put her down and tell her her thoughts are stupid, to never invite her to give an opinion or ask for her help. She can feel that you don't believe in her, but the way to give a girl confidence, a confidence that lasts all her life, is to ask her opinion about something, to ask for her help with something, and to make sure she knows that you believe in her. If you'd like more information about this subject, Google The Fathering Project or myself, Dr. Bruce Robinson.
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Matt Carney, anywhere with you here at Sunshine as we cruise through your Tuesday morning. It is Lockie pushing the buttons for you today. Thank you so much for your company. Hey, we are looking out the window at a glorious spring day. Hope you can make the most of at least a little bit of it. We'll bring you the details of the weather straight after the news and sport, which is coming up after we live the lush life with Zara Larson right here at Sunshine.

0: some stories may not be suitable for little ears.
1: Good morning, I'm Courtney Thornton. The federal government has expressed its condolences following the death of a soldier in the Northern Territory. The soldier was in a vehicle which rolled over during a training exercise in Mount Bundy. Five others were injured and have been flown to hospital for treatment. Veterans Affairs Minister Matt Keogh says he'll let the investigation take its course.
2: It's very sad whenever we lose anyone from our Australian Defence Force, no matter the circumstances. The family has been notified, and there was a number of others that were injured, and family are all aware of that, and obviously all of our best wishes go to those that have been affected, and our condolences go to the family.
1: Police are preparing for a protest in the CBD as Australia's Land and Defence Industry Exhibition kicks off. Thousands are expected to attend the event at the Perth Convention and Exhibition Centre over the coming days. The event sparked violent scenes in Melbourne when it was hosted there in 2024. Extra police will be in the CBD ahead of an anti-war protest later this afternoon. The opposition will slash Australia's migration rate to its lowest level in history if it wins the next federal election. Net overseas migration would be reduced to 100,000 in the first 2 years of government. As more housing becomes available, migration will gradually climb to 160,000. Nationals leader Matt Canavan says the coalition's policy strikes the right balance for the country and businesses.
3: The problem has been the uncontrolled surge in bridging visas, in graduate visas, in student visas. That's why the focus is on that. While we will maintain support for a skill-based visa program which meets the needs of our country and helps businesses produce things and employ other Australians right around Australia.
1: Hearings for a landmark federal inquiry into artificial intelligence are getting underway. Executives from OpenAI, Anthropic, Microsoft and Google will give evidence. OpenAI's chief strategy officer is expected to face questions over its rogue agent's hack of government websites. Committee chair Joe Briskie has told the ABC the government wants to ensure a similar incident never happens again.
4: The Prime Minister made a point in the inquiry in that direction. He's very keen for this inquiry to ask some of those questions to OpenAI about that incident. Most importantly, what we do next. How do we make sure that OpenAI can make a commitment to Australians that doesn't happen again?
1: AI-generated summaries in search engines are diverting traffic away from websites. Data from digital marketing agency UNTMD shows 60% of all Google searches are ending without a single click. It means ranking highly in search results no longer guarantees a website will be cited in the AI layer. The US says it's closely monitoring the case of a Russian lab worker who's died at a plague research center in Siberia. Secretary of State Marco Rubio says he's not overly worried at this stage.
5: There's very limited travel between the US and Russia, obviously, but like anything else, something like that gets out, it could quickly spread. So we're watching and monitoring it closely. I don't think it's cause for alarm, but it is cause for focus and a cause to just keep an eye on it, and we're doing that.
1: Russian authorities have attributed the 28-year-old's death to pneumonia of an unknown origin. In sport, New North Melbourne coach Jamie Graham has spoken for the first time since taking the top job, declaring he'll build the Kangaroos around strong relationships and a clear process. The former Fremantle and West Coast assistant has signed a 3-year deal at Arden Street. He says there's plenty of talent on the list, but lots of work to be done.
6: Success isn't linear. There'll be some new things that I've got philosophies on and we'll try and implement, and it might be clunky a bit early days, but I'm sure and I'm confident that the people that we have in the room, the players that we got and my philosophies will head in the right direction.
1: A 19-year-old dart sensation Luke Littler has missed out on a chance to hold both the senior and youth world titles, suffering a shock semi-final defeat at the World Youth Championship. With the details next.
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8: Weather.
9: We are up to 24 degrees currently, looking to a top of 27. Not a bad spring day upon us, dropping to 13 tonight. 23 fine with a bit of cloud tomorrow. Thursday, that cloud is going to bring some rain, anything up to 20 mil at this stage. And then Friday, Saturday and Sunday, temperatures between 19 and 21 with a light shower or two each day. Monday, we're back to partly cloudy conditions, but fine with a top of 21 degrees.
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9: This hour, reading from the Psalms, the 13th verse of the 139th chapter. For you created my inmost being. You knit me together in my mother's womb.
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9: Yes, and that is why I'm here today. I can tell you that. Hey, very good morning to you. Lockie in the Sunshine Studio, keeping you company on this Tuesday morning. Hope it's going well for you. I've got an awesome lineup as far as the music's concerned. We're sticking around for a 5-song set coming your way very soon. A couple of things from the calendar worth checking out. And let me say thank you for joining us, whether you're doing that on FM at 98.5, perhaps you're on DAB, digital radio, maybe you're at sunshine.com.au, or using our Sunshine app, which is free for iOS or Android. If you don't have it, worth getting a hold of. And there are so many other ways you can still tune in as well. I actually have a really old streaming box. I'm talking 20 plus years old now, one of the first ones available. And that sat on the shelf for many years. The other day I pulled it out, dusted it off. And despite the fact I couldn't pick up basically 90% of what it used to connect to, it still connects to Sunshine and Sunshine Extra. So I'm pretty rapt about that. It's ended up in a spare room as just for that purpose, just listening to Sunshine Extra. There you go. Whatever you're up to today, though, a pleasure to be on the journey. Let's hit the go button on a couple of cracking tunes from Kelly Clarkson. And this one going back to the 90s with 24/7 Slave to the Music.

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1: Yeah. What do you think, Erin Cole?
2: Well, I've recently had to come to terms with something.
1: 30.
2: Hey!
1: Being 30.
3: It's all right, Cody. You're almost 31.
2: Whoa!
1: Got her. All right,
3: sorry, go.
1: All right, what do you mean? What are you coming to terms with?
2: That wearing jorts will make you feel like John Cena.
3: No, they don't.
2: Yes, it does.
3: I've worn them.
1: Yeah.
3: And they do not make me feel like
2: a
3: wrestler.
2: You don't ever want to do a little five knuckle shuffle? A little
3: look at me. Look at me. Do you think I've ever wanted to do. What's this?
2: So there's no confidence boost, like a little. I've got this.
1: I think if you put jorts on, your mood shouldn't be immediately boosted.
2: Okay.
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7: Good morning. You are at Sunshine. It's lucky keeping you company on this beautiful spring Tuesday. Currently 25 degrees in the city, heading to 27. A little bit humid at the moment. We'll bring you the details from the weather department at the back end of this, our second five-song set for the day. We have got Alexander Pappas in here, One Republic, Patrick Mabry with Zaria Zachary. We will wrap it up with Mike Rutherford and his Mechanics. And let's kick it off with Faith Hill, This Kiss, right here at Sunshine.

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1: Bernie Dear here from Main Roads, looking out for you on the roads. And if you want the latest traffic updates, just pop over to mainroads.wa.gov.au. 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

0: It is a miracle. That is Mike and the Mechanics here at Sunshine. Wrapping up this hour's five song set, and that's all it takes sometimes, just one miracle. Also in there, Patrick Mabry with Zaria Zachary, One Republic, Alexander Pappas and Faith Hill to kick it off. It is Lockie keeping you company on this glorious Tuesday. Thank you so much for joining me. Hope you're enjoying the spring weather. Currently sitting on 25 degrees on the back of a 27 degree forecast max. Few sticky points around town actually, 70% humidity in some locations and an average of about 50 at the moment. Now tomorrow we're down to 23 degrees after a low of 13. A little bit of cloud, so again it could be a tad sticky. Thursday those clouds are going to bring a bunch of showers, apparently anything up to 20 mil and a max of 19. Friday 20 showers, Saturday 21 showers and Sunday 19 with some light showers. It should fine up by Monday with a top of 21 and a partly cloudy day. So the first week back of school not looking too bad at this point. For now, get out there and soak it up and stay right here at Sunshine. We will take a very quick break to come back to Benny Boone and an awesome track called Miracle from For King and Country right here at Sunshine.
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Lunkar, something better here at Sunshine as we cruise through your Tuesday morning. It is Lockie keeping you company, although we are running out of morning. We're just about to the afternoon. New sport and weather just around the corner. How is the second week of school holidays going for you? Is it all going nicely according to plan? Kids are having fun. You're keeping them entertained and they're not, you know, driving you too crazy. That's all part of the journey, isn't it? And I'm sparing a thought right now for my loving wife who willingly put her hand up to take a dozen teenage girls to a theme park today in a beautiful spring day, of course, but I'm sure there's going to be some sunburn and some interesting stories at the back end of the day whilst I'm sitting here in a beautiful air-conditioned studio. Thank you so much for joining me. Let's get into this one from Sam Fender and Olivia Dean to get us to the top of the hour right here at Sunshine.

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1: Some stories may not be suitable for little ears.
2: Good afternoon, I'm Courtney Thornton. The state government is spending another $5 million on shark safety measures ahead of summer. The funds will allow Surf Life Saving WA to increase helicopter patrols and aerial surveillance across Perth and the state's southwest. Tagging efforts are also being doubled in the wake of recent shark activity along Perth's coast. The Veterans Affairs Minister says an investigation into the death of an Australian soldier in the Northern Territory must be allowed to take its course. Matt Keogh has offered the government's condolences after the soldier was killed during a training exercise at Mount Bundy. Five others were injured in the incident. The opposition has vowed to take an axe to Australia's migration rate, claiming its plan won't damage the economy. If the coalition wins the next election, net migration would be lowered to 100,000 in the first 2 years. Much of the cuts would come from a big reduction in temporary visas. This would include students, graduates, and working holiday visas. An Australian think tank is calling for the forced sale of hundreds of privately owned supermarkets to reduce grocery prices. Under the Green Institute's proposed plan, more than 200 Coles and Woolworths supermarkets would be nationalised and hundreds of government grocery stores opened. Executive Director Max Chandler-Mather says it would ease cost of living.
3: In my view, in a wealthy country like Australia, when you have one in five parents sending their kids to school with empty lunchboxes or with less food or going to school hungry, then that's not acceptable, and we need bold change.
2: The Australian Tax Office is under pressure to reverse a decision to stop accepting credit card payments due to a ban on surcharges. Many businesses pay tax bills using a credit card to help manage their cash flow, but with the surcharge ban in place, the ATO says it's not appropriate to transfer the cost of card fees onto the rest of the community. Russia is being asked to provide accurate information about the death of a laboratory worker at a plague research institute where dozens of people have been placed in quarantine. Russian officials say the woman died of pneumonia of an unknown origin and insist they're monitoring the situation. Johns Hopkins University's Dr. Amesh Adalia says there are still many questions that need to be answered.
4: They're taking very aggressive measures in terms of what they're doing at the hospitals, what they're doing with potential contacts. And that's not congruent with plague. Plague is something that is easily treatable in the 21st century. You don't see countries take measures like that for plague in the modern era. So there's something that's not adding up.
2: Author and former UK politician Geoffrey Archer has died at the age of 86. Publisher HarperCollins says he died suddenly and peacefully at home. In sport, Jamie Graham isn't putting a ceiling on North Melbourne's return to success after being appointed as coach. Eddie Summerfield is at Kangaroos headquarters.
5: In blue and white for the first time since his junior days in Kalgoorlie, Jamie Graham comes to Arden Street knowing the Roos expect success.
6: Yeah, don't want to put a ceiling on that.
5: North Melbourne has just 26 wins since Brad Scott was sacked 165 games ago in 2019. Graham's coaching philosophy after stints as a assistant at West Coast and Fremantle, building relationships.
6: Supports, guides, but yet challenges individuals to thrive and become their best self.
5: He replaces Alistair Clarkson on a 3-year deal. North Melbourne a month ago putting his sacking down to the need for a modern game plan. Clarkson claiming the club danced on his grave. Jen Watt not fronting the media on that day, but the chief executive was present for the announcement of Jamie Graham.
7: It was really important for our club and he was absolutely the right person at that time.
2: Essendon has confirmed its interest in delisted Fremantle utility Bailey Banfield. And in cricket, Cameron Green is likely to miss the first test against South Africa on Friday with fellow West Aussie Cooper Connolly, the man tipped to come into the side. With the details next.
8: That was the Sunshine Sport Update.
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10: Weather A magnificent spring day upon us, heading to a top of 27 degrees. Sunshine, a little bit of cloud floating through, and it will carry into tomorrow. A low of 13 before a max of 23. Thursday, 19 degrees, some cloud and showers. Friday, showers and 20 degrees. Saturday, Sunday, light showers with 21 and 19. And then Monday, we're back to partly cloudy, but fine, and 21 degrees. Right now, it's 25 in the city and it's 24 in Mandurah.
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Never Too Far, Layla Capri here at Sunshine. As we cruise through your Tuesday afternoon, it is Lockie keeping you company. Thank you for joining me today. And I love that song, an awesome message, Never Too Far. You know, I want to go a little deeper this afternoon in saying that we in life can be conditioned to think that we can only achieve a certain level. We can only go to a certain point because of our experience, our upbringing, our circumstances. But I want to encourage all of us that we can go further. We can go beyond. There's sometimes a belief, there is a sacrificial element, there is this idea of perseverance, but we can actually achieve more over and above. And I'm reminded just in the faith journey how miracles can happen. And looking towards my own circumstances and story, I should not be where I am. But God, in His infinite wisdom, made a way. And you know what? It hasn't come without sacrifice, I'll be honest with that. And I've spoken to people over the last few weeks about this topic and hearing some of the stories of people who have persevered, who have sacrificed, who have worked their backsides off to get to a destination they once thought unobtainable. It's an incredible thing that we can actually go further than even our own minds and hearts believe sometimes. Sometimes it takes someone from the outside telling you that you are able. And I'm telling you today that you are able. So keep persevering, keep going, keep working hard, and look towards that destination that you might think is unobtainable, knowing that it is absolutely attainable. Hey, it's Lockie keeping you company today, bringing something just of my own experience, and I hope it is encouragement to someone today. If you have got something you want to share, jump on the text line 0429 985 985. We'll keep the music going right now with Miles Smith and this one from Noah Kahan. Take

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It's gonna leave you in pieces, all alone with your demons.

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5: Good afternoon. You are at Sunshine. It's Lockie keeping you company on this Tuesday as we jump into another five-song set. This one features Rosilla, Timbaland and One Republic, a bit of J-Lo in here, some Seth Schluter and one to kick off from Orchestral Maneuvers in the Dark. If you leave, I will be pretty disappointed, actually. So hopefully you can stick around with me. I'll catch you at the back end and we'll check out what's happening in the weather department right here at Sunshine.

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1: Hello family, this is Declan with the traffic. We are incident free, so just a reminder that there are some roadworks going on tonight. The Mitchell Freeway southbound entry ramps from Stevenson Avenue to Caranup Road will be closed. That'll be from 8 p.m. until 5 a.m. and it's to facilitate maintenance works. Detours are in place via Caranup Road and Cedric Street, so please plan ahead to avoid delays. Drive safely and that's the latest from Main Roads.
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0: Everybody's free. That is Rosella here at Sunshine wrapping up this hour's five song set. Timbaland and OneRepublic in there. Some J-Lo, Seth Schluter and Orchestral Maneuvers in the Dark kicking it off. It is Lockie keeping you company on this Tuesday. Thank you so much for joining me. Trust you're having an awesome spring day. Currently 26 degrees around town, a max of 27. I reckon we're going to get there in the next few minutes, in actual fact. Now, the next few days, we've got 13 tonight, 23 tomorrow. A little bit of cloud coming in, but fine. That cloud will bring some showers on Thursday. Anything up to 20 mil at this point and a max of 19. Friday, some light showers and 20. Saturday, Sunday, similar conditions, 21 and 19 with some light showers. And then Monday, we're back to partly cloudy but fine conditions and a max of 21 degrees. So first week back at school, not looking too bad. Right now, though, get out there and soak it up. I am loving even the sun coming through the back on the window right here in the studio. Stick around. More great music after a short break. In actual fact, 90 seconds away from Strings and Heart and Taylor Swift.
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Ellie Holcomb, Stronger here at Sunshine, cruising through your Tuesday afternoon. It is Lockie pushing the buttons for you and cranking out some rather cool tunes, I might say. We have got another hour in front of us. Some awesome stuff lined up for you, including a All Aussie 5 song set, the second one for today. Right now, though, let's wrap up the hour with Teddy Swims, Tones and I, and David Guetta to get us to the new sport and weather. We will

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1: Some stories may not be suitable for little ears.
2: Hello, I'm Sarah Wiedersehen. The federal government believes Australia's defence bases are safe for training after another fatal incident. A soldier died during a training exercise in the Northern Territory yesterday and five others were injured. A vehicle rollover is responsible, but defence is still investigating the circumstances of what went wrong. Veteran Affairs Minister Matt Keogh says it's a terrible tragedy.
3: We also have been making sure that, you know, our training systems are fit for purpose and that training is conducted in the safest way possible, and that's something that we've engaged with Army and the entire Defence Force around, recognising that there are unique circumstances when it comes to Defence Force training that mean there are high levels of risk.
2: The opposition claims Australia's migration system has become deeply flawed, vowing to implement the biggest cut in the nation's history. If the coalition wins the next election, it would slash net overseas migration to 100,000 over 2 years, before gradually increasing to 160,000. The axe would initially fall on those people seeking a temporary visa, while humanitarian visas would also be reined in. A senior OpenAI executive admits the company's response to a breach by a rogue bot was not good enough. The tech giant's chief strategy officer, Jason Kwon, is appearing before a parliamentary inquiry into artificial intelligence in Sydney. OpenAI waited 3 months to notify the Australian government that its agents breached a Medicare portal along with other websites. Mr. Kwon says they've learned several lessons since then.
4: One of the things that we have implemented since the incident is additional monitoring so that during the training process, if the models access the internet in ways they're not supposed to, there's a notification that gets triggered and somebody's able to come in and pause or stop training.
2: Advocates are calling for greater dignity to be shown to disadvantaged people after death. Research suggests war veterans, rough sleepers and other impoverished Australians are being buried in unmarked communal graves. Reverend Bill Cruz says it's despicable.
5: It's been going on for over 50 years and it's something I've been fighting for, because no person deserves to be dumped in an unmarked grave with a whole lot of other bodies. A good government cares for its people.
2: And Australian comedian Judith Lucy has announced she has early stage breast cancer. Updating sport, Jamie Graham says he's excited, nervous and proud as he starts his role as North Melbourne senior coach. Graham takes over from Alistair Clarkson, who was sacked by the club. Australian cricket legend Matt Hayden has savaged national selectors over the shock recall of Nick Madison to the Test squad. The Blues batsman hasn't played first-class cricket in 18 months after fighting off cancer. And fast-finishing France has scored four goals in the final 13 minutes to stun Belgium 4-1 in the UEFA Nations League. That's the latest.
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7: Weather.
6: A forecast max of 27 degrees today, and it is currently 27 degrees in the city, dropping to 13 tonight and a max of 23 tomorrow. Fine with a bit of cloud coming in. That cloud is going to carry some showers on Thursday, anything up to 20 mil with a max of 19 degrees. Friday showers and 20, Saturday, Sunday light showers, 21 and 19, and then Monday kicking off school term number 4 with a max of 21 and a fine cloudy day.
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This beautiful Tuesday afternoon. Thank you so much for joining me today. Currently 27 degrees on the back of a 27 degree forecast. Pretty accurate, I might suggest. Looking to another day of sunshine tomorrow, but then we have got some rain. So we'll check out the details from that department a bit later on. In fact, after our five song set, which is not too far away, some stuff from the calendar to check out, but to get there, one from Britt Nicole, and it's a great theme for life, actually. Keep looking up right here at Sunshine. Keep

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1: Well, Transform Fremantle prayer meetings are happening 5 days a week, and it is a fantastic initiative of some wonderful people who just know that we need to pray into a space to see something shift. And Liz leads an incredible team down there. Let me tell you about some of the locations. 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
5: Good afternoon. You are at Sunshine. It is Lockie keeping you company on a beautiful spring day, 27 degrees out the window right now. And that was our maximum forecast. So we're sitting on it and we've got another nice day tomorrow. Rain is coming though. We'll check out all the fine details from the Bureau straight after this awesome five song set. Why is it awesome? Because it's an all Aussie lineup. The second one we've squeezed in today, and we've got Casey Chambers up ahead, some Goanna, Kylie Minogue, one from Amy Shark, and this one to kick off because we all need a little bit of clarity every now and then. This is Vance Joy right here at Sunshine.

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1: Good afternoon. There is a breakdown on Kwinana Freeway heading southbound at Armidale Road in Jandakot. Right emergency lane is blocked but not causing any congestion. Looking at the freeways, Mitchell is travelling well. Kwinana heading northbound is slow at Uncle Road and moving well both directions on Farmer Freeway and Northbridge Tunnel. Drive safely and that's the latest main roads.
2: 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Wholeheartedly connected.

0: That is Goanna. Here is Sunshine wrapping up this hour's All Australian. Five songs set number two for today. We managed to squeeze a couple in and a track taken from their 1982 album, Spirit of Place, 44 years ago. Actually thought it was kind of mid to late 80s, but I was way off. So a great album in actual fact. Couple of good tracks. One I love is called Razor's Edge. Haven't heard it for a while. Might play that for you next time round. For now, looking back at Kacey Chambers, Kylie Minogue, Amy Shark and Vance Joy in that set as well. Hey, it's Lockie keeping you company on this Tuesday afternoon. Trust you are having a great day, enjoying some spring weather, a little bit of cloud floating around, and it's a theme of things to come. Actual fact, we are looking towards some showers on Thursday, but in the meantime, 27 today, 23 tomorrow after a low of 13, and yeah, Thursday 19 with potentially up to 20 mil of rain. Friday, a little bit of rain and 20 degrees. Saturday, Sunday, light showers, 21 and 19, and it should fine up to a partly cloudy but fine day on Monday with 21. Not a bad way to head back to school for term number four. Cannot believe we're at the back end in the final quarter. Looking forward to all that that brings. In the meantime, I'm looking forward to some more great tunes just around the corner from some Reliant K and Jordan for Liz. And I think we have got time to squeeze in one more event from the Sunshine calendar. If you haven't been online for a while, check it out at sunshine.com.au.
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1: One for the Blokes that happens on the first Tuesday evening of every month, which means it's happening tonight. It is Shed Happens, a men's group, 6:30 p.m., 172

0: 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Shed Happens, a men's group happening this evening. 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

Stars in my sky. Jordan for Liz here at Sunshine. Just about wrapping up my time here on your Tuesday afternoon. Thank you so much for your company, though. It has been awesome, and I'm looking forward to hanging out with you from midday tomorrow back to the normal time spot. In the meantime, BT is going to keep you company after the new sport and weather. Have a blessed afternoon. Stay safe, and remember, you are loved more than you will ever know by the one who created you with a plan and a purpose.

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2: Hello, I'm Sarah Wiedersehen. A leading business group is raising concerns about Australia's migration policy, arguing the various proposals put forward will cause damage. The opposition would reduce net migration to 100,000 if it wins the next federal election. It follows recent announcements by the Albanese government and One Nation. Chamber of Commerce and Industry Chief Executive Andrew McKellar says all three migration policies are bad for business.
3: From all of the parties that are in this debate at the moment, the focus is on an artificial net overseas migration target. That is not the right focus. We have to be looking at the skills needs in the Australian economy. We've got to look at how we lift the productive capacity of the Australian economy.
2: OpenAI has admitted its actions weren't good enough after one of its rogue agents breached Australian government websites in June. The tech giant's chief strategy officer, Jason Kwon, has faced a parliamentary hearing into AI in Sydney today. He admits they should have handled their response better. It took 3 months before Australia was notified of the breaches. An Australian think tank is calling for the forced sale of hundreds of privately owned supermarkets to reduce grocery prices. Under the Green Institute's proposed plan, more than 200 Coles and Woolworths supermarkets would be acquired by the government, who would sell heavily discounted essentials such as milk, bread, eggs and meat. Executive Director Max Chandler-Mather says the bold proposal would ease cost of living.
4: In my view, in a wealthy country like Australia, when you have one in five parents sending their kids to school with empty lunchboxes or with less food or going to school hungry, then that's not acceptable and we need bold change.
2: Retail giant JB Hi-Fi is before the courts over claims it sold worthless warranties to customers for more than a decade. It's alleged the retailer's extended care and extra care warranties didn't offer any additional protection beyond the rights customers were already entitled to under Australian consumer law. The company intends to defend the claims. Also making news, dozens of people have been quarantined after a lab worker at a plague research institute in Russia fell ill and died. And an investigation is underway after a body was found partially submerged in a cattle dip in far north New South Wales. Updating sport, Adelaide has reportedly rejected North Melbourne's first offer for Crows defender Nick Murray on day two of the AFL trade period. Geelong is making a play for Essendon's Jordan Ridley. Trucks have been unloaded and cars are being readied ahead of this weekend's Bathurst 1000. Matilda star Mary Fowler has withdrawn from the squad for upcoming friendlies against Germany and Haiti due to personal reasons, and Alex de Minaur will battle Novak Djokovic in the China Open final. That's the latest. I'm Sarah Wiedersehen.
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7: Well, we are looking at a top of 27 for you this afternoon. Cloudy with an overnight of 13 before 23 tomorrow. 19 degrees and showers for Thursday. Similar forecast for Friday and a bit of rain around for the weekend.
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7: 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I'm with you till 6 o'clock, so we are going to listen to music, chat about what's going on and hear how your school holidays are going. 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We're going to kick off with one of the greatest songs of all time, particularly if you're Australian. Here's Darryl Braithwaite with The Horses.

Backstreet Boys there with Incomplete from their 2005 studio album Never Gone. Bit of a shift from what they had in 1999, right, with Millennium, their huge album, them in white suits, iconic album. Then in 2001 they had Black and Blue, and this very different sound and different vibe to the Backstreet Boys that we knew and loved in the late 90s, right? Very, very boy band adjacent. Now they're moving into kind of pop rock and kind of adult contemporary, and probably don't hit the heights that they do, but that's okay. They were still creating and still creating. You're hanging with BT here. We're having a good Tuesday afternoon. We've got a bunch of tunes on the way. We'll find out what's going on the calendar very soon. But right now, here is Blanca with I'm Yours.

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1: Well, if you're looking for something to do on Wednesday, tomorrow, the 7th of October, from 11 a.m. to 1 p.m. at Holy Grounds Cafe at 3 Pierce Street in Perth, there is board at lunch, chance to hang out, play some board games, meet some people in a real low-pressure kind of situation. Some old favourite board games, some quirky new ones. It's going to be a great time. 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Nothing worse than a serious game of Catan at lunch to really throw you. 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

0: a Sunshine traffic update.
1: Good afternoon, family. There has been a truck breakdown on Roe Highway westbound, exit to Nicholson Road in Langford. The left lane is blocked and traffic is slow on the approach. Please drive with caution and some emergency works to be mindful of on Leach Highway eastbound before North Lake Road in Melville. The left lane is closed and speed has been reduced to 40 kilometres an hour. Caution is advised. Drive safely, and that's the latest from Main Roads.

Avril Lavigne with Keep Holding On. I didn't know this, but that was the only single from the movie Aragon. So if you were a Avril Lavigne fan and an Aragon fan, what a crossover for you. I wasn't a massive fan of Aragon in the movies or the books. I believe my wife was. She enjoyed the books. But if you like those two, geez, that's a good crossover. It was Keep Holding On, massive song for Avril Lavigne. Not as big as her following single in 2007, Girlfriend. Huge, huge song. And again, a shift in direction from where she was. We're getting shift in direction out. From singers and artists, but this is Good Funny. Hang out with BT here. We're having a good time, and here is another song from a movie, an iconic song from a movie, one of the top 10 iconic songs from a movie. If I could name 10, I won't now, but I reckon this is one of them. It's Kiss from a Rose.

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0: Soarin' there with Passenger from his most recent album, Wild Child, released fairly recently, currently taking over radio everywhere. Huge artist with a bunch of songs. Was here recently. His album, You'll Be Alright Kid, from 2025 was massive. Ordinary Bloodline on that one, doing very, very well. And incredible artist. And yeah, doing some great things. Hanging out with BT here on Sunshine, getting you through your Tuesday afternoon. My son is a big fan of Alex Warren. He has also become a big fan of CDs, and he got himself Wild Child on CD, and he can listen to it in his room, which he is thrilled about. I think it's very cool that he's enjoying CDs, learning to listen to an album from the top to bottom. He's still getting his head around that, but he also understands a skip button and moves on. Do you still use a CD player in your house, or are you completely digital? Let me know, 0429 985 985, because hard format is making a comeback. Solid kind of physical format music is making a comeback. We're going to talk more about that in the next hour. But for now, here is Forrest Frank. He has an album coming out in December. Here's his song, Good Day.
1: Okay. I'm about to-

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Colton Dixon with Up and Up. You're hanging out with BT here on Sunshine. That'll see us through to the next hour. I'll be back after news and weather. We've got a couple of songs to see you through. Until then, bit of Teddy Swims and some Tina Arena. I'll see you very soon.

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2: Some stories may not be suitable for little ears.
3: Hello, I'm Sarah Wiedersheim. The Coalition says it'll make the biggest migration cuts in the nation's history if it wins the next election. Federal politics editor Michael Packey.
4: The Coalition has released the migration policy it'll take to the next federal election. It would see the net overseas migration rate slashed to 100,000 in the first and second year of government, achieved through massive cuts to temporary visas, with the focus shifting to more skilled visas. Liberal leader Angus Taylor says the overhaul is overdue.
5: And what we are proposing is the biggest cut to immigration in the history of this country.
4: Andrew McKellar from the Chamber of Commerce and Industry claims the migration policies that have been put forward by the Coalition, Albanese government and One Nation all have serious flaws.
6: That is going to take our economic growth potential backwards.
4: Under the Coalition's plan, the net migration rate would gradually increase to 160,000 as more housing becomes available. Michael Packey reporting.
3: An investigation is underway following the death of a soldier during a training exercise in the Northern Territory. The incident happened at the Mount Bundy training area late yesterday afternoon. A 28-year-old was killed when a vehicle rolled over, while five others were injured in the incident. Australia's political leaders have sent their condolences to the soldier's family. Just a day after being stood down, former Bachelor star Sam Wood has now been sacked from a fitness empire. 28 by Sam Wood's parent company has terminated his role and severed all commercial ties following domestic violence charges laid against the 46-year-old. Also making news, a senior OpenAI executive appearing at an Australian parliamentary inquiry into artificial intelligence has admitted the company's response to a breach by a rogue bot was not good enough. A teacher at one of Melbourne's leading private girls' schools has been charged with sexual assault of a minor. The New York governor has declared a health emergency as a measles outbreak continues to spread. And the WA government is spending another $5 million on shark safety measures ahead of summer. The funds will allow Surf Life Saving WA to increase helicopter patrols and aerial surveillance across Perth and the state's southwest. Updating sport, new North Melbourne coach Jamie Graham says he will be a relationship builder and process-driven coach. The Fremantle assistant has signed a three-year deal to lead the Kangaroos into their next era. Cameron Green is likely to miss the first test against South Africa on Friday, with Cooper Connolly the man tipped to come into the side. And Daniil Medvedev has been disqualified from his China Open semi-final against Novak Djokovic after hitting a spectator with a ball. That's the latest. I'm Sarah.
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9: Weather.
10: Well, top of 27 today. It's quite a nice afternoon and overnight low of 13, cloudy and 23 tomorrow before some rain forecast with a top of 19 on Thursday and rain forecast for Friday, as well as a bit of rain for the weekend, sort of sitting around 20 degrees for those few days.
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10: Good afternoon, you're with BT here, driving you home, whether you're driving, whether you're at your house, whether you're on a bus, however you're doing, whatever it is you are doing. We're going to hang out together, we're going to have a good time, we're going to chat about CDs and vinyl soon, because they're all the rage, and we're also going to have fun listening to some great songs, some throwbacks, some new ones, and some ones you've probably never heard before, but it's going to be a hoot. I'm glad to be with you. Let's kick it off with Zed, Grey and Maren Morris with The Middle. Take a-

Shabuzi there with good news. You're hanging out with BT here on Sunshine. Good afternoon, wherever you are, whether you're driving home, whether you're working, whether you're sitting by the pool with the kids, because it's a nice afternoon to be by the pool. Glad we can be hanging out, listening to music together. And something fascinating that has kind of been released recently is CD sales in the US have risen 16% in the first half of 2026. CDs are back. My friends, it used to be, for the last few years at least, not used to, just for the last couple of years, vinyl has been the dominant way to have physical copies of music. Since 2022, it's been the leader, overtook CDs for the first time ever. But CDs are having a resurgence. My suspicion is because vinyl has become outrageously expensive. It used to be a fun thrifting thing where you could get some good bargains, but everyone's on it now. And CDs seem to be back, risen 16% in the first half of the year, and really, really pushing back against the vinyl sale. And that is just 16% in terms of brand new sales. That's not including a huge bump up in the secondhand sales. You can get CDs for very, very, very cheap when you buy them secondhand. And it's fascinating to see that nearly half of young CD buyers do not actually own a CD player. They just want to have something in their hands, something functional and aesthetic to kind of hold on to and say, look, I've got it, which I think is fascinating. Kind of we're swinging, we're going full circle, right? Going back to wanting something instead of trying to space save and get rid of everything and have it on a hard drive, which I think is really, really cool. But what do you reckon? 0429 985 985. Is CDs good? Should we bring them back? Do you still have CDs? I would like to know. Here is a song from one of the first CDs I ever remember buying. I remember buying the Queen Platinum Collection, Greatest Hits 1, 2 and 3. And this one is one of an all-time greats, and we're going to listen to it together. Let me know, 0429 985 985. Are you still buying CDs? Are you grabbing CDs? Do you have CDs? In the meantime, here's Queen.

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0: Brandon Heath there with Semi Through It. You with BT here on Sunshine. We're talking about CDs. CD sales have risen 16% in the first half of 2026. A huge, huge influx of purchasing of CDs. Vinyl is too expensive. Having something digital isn't cool enough anymore. We want something in our hands again. Are you a CD collector? Have you never gotten rid of your CDs? Do you still have a CD case in your car with all your CDs in it? Let me know. 0429 985 985. And in the meantime, let's check in with Main Roads.
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2: Hello, Sunshine family. It's Grace with your traffic update. A truck is broken down on the Kwinana Freeway southbound entry from Roe Highway in Jandakot. The left emergency lane is closed by incident response. The traffic is slow on the approach. Please drive with caution. And a breakdown on the Graham Farmer Freeway westbound just after East Parade in Perth. The left emergency lane's blocked at the moment, but the traffic is flowing. Please drive safely. A truck is broken down on Roe Highway westbound exit to Nicholson Road in Thornleigh. The right lane's blocked and the traffic is slow on the approach. Please allow for a safe merge. Drive safely. That's the latest from Main Roads.
3: Tonight in Nine News Perth at 6, it's the biggest police operation WA has seen in 15 years. Extensive coverage as the Land Forces Weapons Expo debuts in Perth. The riot squad on standby as the city shuts down. We're live to an anti-war protest and Tambi the Giraffe's big road trip to find love at Perth Zoo.
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That's Taya there with For All My Life. Hang out with BT here on Sunshine. Getting you through this lovely Tuesday afternoon. Glad you're here with me. We have some fantastic songs on the way, and I'm going to find out what's going on in the calendar as well. Here's Jamiroquai with Little L.

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1: Hello, Sunshine family. It's Grace with your traffic update. A crash on Reid Highway westbound at Drumpelia Drive in Caversham. The left lane's blocked and the traffic is slow on the approach. Please allow for a safe merge. A truck remains broken down on the Kwinana Freeway southbound entry from Roe Highway in Jandakot. The left emergency lane is closed by incident response. The traffic is slow on the approach there. And finally, a truck is broken down on Roe Highway westbound exit to Nicholson Road in Thornley. The right lane's blocked and the traffic is slow on the approach. Drive safely. That's the latest from Main Roads.
2: Tonight in Nine News Perth at 6, it's the biggest police operation WA has seen in 15 years. Extensive coverage as the Land Forces Weapons Expo debuts in Perth. The riot squad on standby as the city shuts down. We're live to an anti-war protest. And Tambi the Giraffe's big road trip to find love at Perth Zoo.
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Birds of Tokyo with Lanterns from their 2013 album March Fires. Album went to number one, their first ARIA number one, went platinum. That song went 8 times platinum. Huge, huge tune for the Birds of Tokyo boys. Been around since 2004 and Ian Kenny and some of the guys since before that, 1998, with Carnival doing some huge things. One of the biggest bands to come out of Perth, right? Especially in recent times, you could argue that Tame Impala in modern times is probably the biggest Perth export, but certainly to the thousands. Birds of Tokyo, hard to top. Eskimo Joe doing some big things. John Butler Trio as well, doing some big things around that time. I've forgotten a whole bunch of bands. You go to the 90s, Gyroscope, Jebediah, all kinds of bands. Huge, right? We've been prolific with artists and what we've sent to the world and to the rest of Australia here from Perth. Some great bands. Hanging out with BT here on Sunshine. We're enjoying a wonderful afternoon of music. Glad to be hanging out with you, whatever you're doing. We've got the calendar on the way, but right now, here's Haven with I Run.

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That's the President of the United States of America with their cover of Video Killed the Radio Star for the movie The Wedding Singer way back in 1998. Huge movie, huge song, even bigger song back in 1979 by The Buggles. First song to be played on MTV, right? Huge video clip, big moment, and then Presidents of the United States of America covering that for a very good movie with Adam Sandler in it. Good times back in 1998. Hanging out with BT here, we're having a good time. Listening to some wonderful songs. We've got some more good stuff on the way. And right now, here is Cecina with a new one, Pure Average.

0: If it's happening in Perth, it's in the Sunshine Calendar.
1: Well, this one looks to be a good one, something well worth having a look at. Next Thursday, the 15th of October, 6:30 p.m. at the Oxford Hotel, Tapping In. The Centre for Public Christianity is hosting an event for young adults to start an honest conversation about our relationship with our phones, which I think is something that is well worth talking about regularly. There's a night of food, drinks and open conversation for all 18 to 30-year-olds who might be wondering how to break up with your phone, but stay friends. Sounds like something that is really, really worthwhile. Everything is telling us that technology is taking more and more of our time, so an honest conversation around that and what plans you can make sounds like something really, really good. 15th of October, next Thursday, 6:30 p.m. at the Oxford Hotel. That's 18 to 30-year-olds invited to go have a chat. The Centre for Public Christianity will be hosting that one. There is a cost. You can head to our website for more information, sunshine.com.au, where you can find this and a whole bunch of other things happening in our calendar.

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1: Hello, Sunshine family. It's Grace with your traffic update. A serious crash on the Mitchell Freeway northbound after Ocean Reef Road in Heathridge. The right lane's blocked with an ambulance and towing services on site. The traffic is slow on the approach. Please allow for a safe merge. A truck is broken down on the Kwinana Freeway southbound. Entry from Roe Highway in Jandakot. The left emergency lane is closed by incident response. Traffic is slow in the area. And a truck remains broken down on Roe Highway westbound exit to Nicholson Road in Thornley. The right lane's closed by incident response. The traffic is slow on the approach as well. Drive safely. That's the latest from Main Roads.

Brian Adams, can't stop this thing we've started. Thanks for hanging around with me. I'll be back after news and weather. And to get us there, we're going to go to John, the Cougar Mellencamp, one of our favourites, one of my favourites at least. I know there's someone else here who loves John Mellencamp. It's ROCK in the USA. See you soon.

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2: Some stories may not be suitable for little ears.
3: Good evening, I'm Sarah Wiedersheim. The opposition says it will not target working holiday visas as part of its massive migration overhaul. If the coalition wins the next federal election, it plans to cut the net migration rate to 100,000 in its first and second year of government. It will do this by targeting temporary visas made up mainly of students and graduates. Nationals leader Matt Canavan says small business owners will still be able to access short-term foreign workers.
4: The money they earn almost invariably they go and spend getting around Australia, going on holiday, and that helps our tourism sector as well. And because they're moving around a lot, they're typically not staying in long-term accommodation that's taking a house or a rental away from an Australian.
3: The federal government has expressed its condolences following the death of a soldier in the Northern Territory. The soldier was involved in a training exercise in Mount Bundy when the incident occurred. Five others were injured, but as yet, Defence won't specify exactly what happened. Veterans Affairs Minister Matt Keogh says he'll let the investigation take its course.
5: It's very sad whenever we lose anyone from our Australian Defence Force, no matter the circumstances. The family has been notified, and there was a number of others that were injured, and family are all aware of that, and obviously all of our best wishes go to those that have been affected, and our condolences go to the family.
3: Police are working to determine how a body came to be partially submerged in a stockyard cattle dip near the New South Wales-Queensland border. The remains were found by cyclists riding a trail through Crownland near Mwillimba. Police believe the body is that of a woman, and they are treating the death as suspicious. A 37-year-old man is in custody accused of stabbing a woman on a tram that was travelling through South Melbourne. A 51-year-old woman was travelling on the number one tram around midday when she was stabbed in the neck by a stranger with what is believed to have been a fork. Australians could be waiting until next year for the Olympic and Paralympic sports program to be revealed. The International Olympic Committee is still deciding which events will feature at Brisbane 2032. The current record list of 36 sports scheduled for Los Angeles 2028 is due to be slashed. The Victorian government is considering following New South Wales in making motor neuron disease a notifiable condition. And Australian comedian Judith Lucy has revealed she has early stage breast cancer. Updating sport at the end of day two of the AFL trade period, Gold Coast star Ben King is reportedly set to sign on with Hawthorn on a massive seven-year deal worth more than $9 million. Controversial tennis star Daniil Medvedev has apologised to the spectator he hit with a ball, the incident seeing him disqualified from the China Open. The Russian says it was an accident. And France has scored four goals in the final 13 minutes to stun Belgium 4-1 in the UEFA Nations League. That's the latest. I'm Sarah Wiedersheim.
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8: Well, top of 27 today. Nice afternoon for you, wherever you are. And tomorrow, possible late shower with top of 23. Showers Thursday, forecast with a top of 19 before a shower or two Friday and Saturday. Not much, and a top of 20 is forecast over the weekend.
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8: Good afternoon, you're with BT here on Sunshine. We are having a good time getting you home or just hanging out with you wherever you are. If you're in the garden working, pulling up weeds, whether you're making dinner, maybe you're on a ferry going. So whatever you're doing, glad we can be hanging out and listening to music together. We've got some belter tunes on the way. The next three in particular are very, very enjoyable. So I'm going to get out of the way. We're going to enjoy some Foo Fighters, some Josiah Queen and Rag & Bone Man. Here is Wheels from the Foo Fighters to kick us off.

0: me.
1: What a run of tunes. Josiah Queen with Demons. We had Foo Fighters with Wheels to kick off the hour, and that was Human from Rag and Bone Man. You're with BT here on Sunshine. We are having a fantastic afternoon together. Let's check in from Main Roads with how the traffic is doing out there.
2: A Sunshine traffic update.
3: Hello, Sunshine family. It's Grace with your traffic update. A serious crash on the Mitchell Freeway northbound after Ocean Reef Road in Heathridge. The right lanes are closed by incident response. Emergency services and towing services are on site there at the moment. Traffic is heavy on the approach back to Hepburn Avenue. Please drive safely and be patient. And a truck is broken down on Leach Highway. Eastbound, just before North Lake Road in Melville, the left lane's closed and the speed is reduced to 40 kilometres. Drive safely. That's the latest from Main Roads.
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That's Charles and Eddie, Would I Lie to You, the classic fade-out, the era of the fade-out. We didn't just finish a song, we like to fade it out and make it go forever. And there were some cool things that I really enjoyed in fade-outs, particularly Billy Joel fade-outs. That's very specific, I know, but I'm thinking about Uptown Girl, and when he's singing Uptown Girl over and over again, he does some different ways of singing Uptown Girl, and I think that's really fun, and you lean in and you listen, and you want to hear the different ways. But I must confess, I much prefer just to stop. Just that's the end of the song, we're moving on, but it takes all things to make the world go round. We need slow fades, we need fast cuts, we need it all, and that's why we love our music. Hang out with PT here on Sunshine. We're having a good time chatting about music, enjoying our afternoon. We got something else for you in the calendar coming up very soon, but here's a song you don't normally get to hear in Drive in the afternoon, because the man himself is on the show and he would never put his own song on the show, but it's a fantastic tune. It's Morrow with Come What May. The day

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6: Mr. Ray, are you somebody?

That's Joy from Ray, an incredibly good song from her album. This album may contain hope. Released in March this year, my encouragement to you at some stage this week, do yourself a favour. The album runs for 73 minutes. There's 17 songs on it. 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This album may contain hope from Ray. Fantastic album, fantastic tunes. Like that one on it. It's very, very good. Hanging out with BT here on Sunshine. We're enjoying a lovely afternoon together. Glad to be with you. We've got some other tunes on the way, and after this one, we're going to have a look at the calendar. Why don't we listen to some Blessing Offer with My Tribe?

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6: 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I'm Brett Ryan for Focus on the Family Australia. 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Number two, value her opinion. 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If you'd like to find some more family advice and encouragement, visit our website at families.org.au.

Olivia Dean there with Nice to Each Other, the artist who had the musical world in a stranglehold for 2025 and much of 2026. Just a huge 18 months for Olivia Dean. Massive, massive album, a whole bunch of hits, all kinds of awards and chart-topping moments and even kind of like countdown-topping moments. So a massive year for Olivia Dean. And it's something we're seeing a big trend in over here in Australia, is a move away from the big American tunes and the big American artists. And we're definitely lining back up with the UK and what they have to offer. I remember through the 90s and the 1000s, that was very much how we operated here in Australia, sort of following in the footsteps of what was big in the UK, and we're very much moving back to that now. It's seeing way more British artists topping our charts, making it into our charts, and we're seeing some great music coming through, which is wonderful. So we're going to go back to back from Olivia Dean, one of the big artists to come out of the UK in the last 5 years. Here is another one, another artist who has come out of the UK, Sam Fender, with his huge tune, People Watching.

That's Evermore with Lights Surrounding You, the New Zealand band who, much like Crowded House, we claimed as our own and made an Australian band. I believe that they spent more time in Australia and they did do very well through the ARIA Awards and all the rest of it, but a bunch of huge tunes. Lights Surrounding You, Running, Hey Boys and Girls, just a kind of a really iconic band of the 2000s, the mid to late 2000s. We're touring everywhere. We're playing all kinds of festivals. I remember there was an era kind of maybe 2006 to like 2010 where every festival you went to in Perth it felt like Evermore were playing. Fantastic band and fantastic times to look back on, right? If you're around in the era of getting to a festival in the thousands, it was fantastic getting to see all kinds of local artists, all kinds of big Australian bands and emerging bands, just, you know, really easily access to them. It was so cool. We got some more tunes on the way. Here's Jervis Campbell with Good Grief.

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1: Hello, Sunshine family. It's Grace with your traffic update. High Street is closed in both directions between Ord Street and Stirling Street due to a power pole being down. The traffic is slow in the area. Please seek an alternate route. A serious crash on the Mitchell Freeway northbound after Ocean Reef Road in Heathridge. The right lane's closed by incident response. Traffic is heavy on the approach. Please allow for a safe merge. And a truck is broken down on Roe Highway westbound exit to Nicholson Road in Thornley. The right lane is closed at the moment and the traffic is slow on the approach. Drive safely. That's the latest from Main Roads.

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1: Some stories may not be suitable for little ears.
2: Good evening, I'm Sarah Wiedersehen. Police resources have been sent to the Northern Territory after a 28-year-old soldier died during a training exercise. Five other soldiers have been injured in the incident southeast of Darwin. Northern Territory Police Commissioner Martin Dole says officers are assisting.
3: We can't comment on the cause of the injury to the defence personnel, but we are assisting and we're helping to investigate on behalf of the coroner.
2: The federal opposition believes its migration overhaul will not hurt the budget, claiming the policy is designed to increase the tax take. If the coalition wins the next federal election, it would cut the net overseas migration rate to 100,000 in its first and second year of government. It would achieve this by slashing the number of temporary visas granted. Liberal leader Angus Taylor says the focus would instead shift to highly skilled migrants.
4: If you have a temporary graduate visa or a student visa, on average, they're going to give you $7,000 to $14,000 of tax income. A temporary skilled visa is over $30,000. If you bring people in who can make a contribution, then it's better for the budget and the economy.
2: A senior OpenAI executive admits the company's response to a breach by a rogue bot was not good enough. The tech giant's chief strategy officer, Jason Kwon, has appeared before a parliamentary inquiry into artificial intelligence. OpenAI waited 3 months to notify the Australian government that its agents breached a Medicare portal along with other websites. Mr. Kwon says they've learned several lessons since then.
5: One of the things that we have implemented since the incident is additional monitoring so that during the training process, if the models access the internet in ways they're not supposed to, there's a notification that gets triggered and somebody's able to come in and pause or stop training.
2: Dozens of Coles and Woolies supermarkets would be forcibly acquired by the government under a proposal to reduce prices. The Green Institute wants the federal government to set up its own supermarket chain, selling discounted essentials such as milk, bread and eggs. Executive Director Max Chandler-Mather says prices have surged under a duopoly.
6: Ask a farmer. Coles and Woolworths are abusing their market power. Ask a single mum right now who is skipping meals so their kids can eat whether or not Coles and Woolworths are abusing their market power.
2: And a 13-year-old Perth boy who saved his family after they drifted out to sea has won a Royal Humane Society Bravery Medal. Updating sport, new Kangaroos coach Jamie Graham says he will get to work straight away and be part of the club's trade and draft moves. The Roos have signed Graham on a 3-year deal. Novak Djokovic is expecting a physical match when he takes on Alex de Minaur in tonight's China Open final. The former world number one boasts an unbeaten record in Beijing, winning his last 33 matches at the tournament. And in the NFL, the Atlanta Falcons have beaten the New Orleans Saints 45-24. That's the latest. I'm Sarah Wiedersehen.
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7: Weather.
8: Well, top of 27 today, going down to 13 overnight. A little shower late tomorrow is on the cards with a top of 23. Before some showers Thursday at a top of 19. And then over the weekend, a couple of showers forecast, nothing too drastic though. Your cricket season will get begun. And a top of 20 on Friday, top of 21 on Saturday.
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8: Good afternoon, BT with you for this final hour as we get ready to get home. Maybe you're already home, maybe you're in the car. Whatever you're doing, glad we're hanging out. We're going to have a fantastic time. Here is a song with one of the best intros ever. I say that a lot about everything, but I really mean it. This is a very, very good song with a very, very fun intro. Enjoy some fine young cannibals with She Drives Me Crazy.

That's One Republic with Stop and Stay with BT here on Sunshine. Hope you're having a fantastic afternoon. We have got traffic on the way for you. Main roads are going to let you know what's going on. If you're out there, drive safely. Remember, keep a bit of a distance and enjoy the drive. Driving really close to someone won't make it any faster. You can only go as fast as the people are going. So just take time, have a break, and enjoy this song. Coldplay, got to be one of the best bands ever, right? Best as defined as most successful in terms of sales and just notoriety. Everyone knows who they are. This one is from the post-2010s era of Coldplay, which is a bit more poppy, but still very enjoyable. Sky Full of Stars.

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1: Hello, Sunshine family. It's Grace with your traffic update. That earlier crash has cleared on the Mitchell Freeway northbound after Ocean Reef Road in Heathridge. The traffic remains heavy on the approach, and a power pole is down over High Street. It's closed in both directions between Ord Street and Stirling Street in Fremantle. Incident response, Western Power and police on site. The traffic is slow on the approach. Please seek an alternate route. A truck is broken down on Roe Highway westbound. Exit to Nicholson Road in Thornlie. The right lane's closed at the moment, and the traffic is slow on the approach. Drive safe. Hopefully, that's the latest from Main Roads.
0: Tonight in Nine News Perth at 6, it's the biggest police operation WA has seen in 15 years. Extensive coverage as the Land Forces Weapons Expo debuts in Perth. The riot squad on standby as the city shuts down. We're live to an anti-war protest. And Tambi the Giraffe's big road trip to find love at Perth Zoo.
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Drew Holcomb and the Neighbours with Find Your People, a new one here on Sunshine. Fantastic tune. Drew Holcomb's been doing some wonderful things for a long time. Ellie Holcomb, his wife, gets a fair run here on Sunshine, and we enjoy what he's releasing. He's got a new album on the way soon, which we'll undoubtedly be playing more and more of. But songs like that, right? That's why we exist. That's why we're here, to be hopeful, to let you know that as you find your people, right, the people who are going to make your life better, that is what we are here for as well, to hang out with you, to make you know that you are heard, you are part of the family, and we love hanging out with you. And I'm glad to be hanging out with you this afternoon as we have a good time. Text in 0429 985 985. What are you up to? Let me know. In the meantime, here is Tonic, If You Could Only See.

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1: A sunshine traffic update.
2: Hello, Sunshine family. It's Grace with your traffic update. Some traffic signals are blacked out at High Street and Parry Street intersection in Fremantle. Slow down and give way to your right. A truck is broken down on Tonkin Highway southbound. Exit from Roe Highway in Forestfield. The left lane's blocked and the traffic is slow on the approach. And a power pole has fallen down over High Street. It is closed in both directions between Ord Street and Stirling Street in Fremantle. The traffic is slow on the approach at the moment. Please seek an alternate route and drive safely. That's the latest from Main Roads.

Miles Smith, another huge artist from the UK, doing massive things. Stay, parentheses, if you want to dance. Big song from a guy who's just kind of taken off again. Another one of those artists we've been talking about from the UK that's just kind of exploded in the last 18 months. Doing some great stuff, writing fantastic pop tunes that we're all enjoying. Coming up now is some news and weather. I'm going to be back after that. We're going to go there with just a real throwback, a very specific 2000s throwback from Mark Anthony. Here's You Sang to Me on Sunshine.

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6: Some stories may not be suitable for little ears.
7: Good evening, I'm Sarah Wiedersane. Police resources have been sent to the Northern Territory after a 28-year-old soldier died during a training exercise. Five other soldiers have been injured in the incident southeast of Darwin. Northern Territory Police Commissioner Martin Dole says officers are assisting.
8: We can't comment on the cause of the injury to the defence personnel, but we are assisting and we're helping to investigate on behalf of the coroner.
7: The federal opposition believes its migration overhaul will not hurt the budget, claiming the policy is designed to increase the tax take. If the coalition wins the next federal election, it would cut the net overseas migration rate to 100,000 in its first and second year of government. It would achieve this by slashing the number of temporary visas granted. Liberal leader Angus Taylor says the focus would instead shift to highly skilled migrants.
9: If you have a temporary graduate visa or a student visa, on average, they're going to give you $7,000 to $14,000 of tax income. A temporary skilled visa is over $30,000. If you bring people in who can make a contribution, then it's better for the budget and the economy.
7: A senior OpenAI executive admits the company's response to a breach by a rogue bot was not good enough. The tech giant's chief strategy officer, Jason Kwon, has appeared before a parliamentary inquiry into artificial intelligence. OpenAI waited 3 months to notify the Australian government that its agents breached a Medicare portal along with other websites. Mr. Kwon says they've learned several lessons since then.
10: One of the things that we have implemented since the incident is additional monitoring so that during the training process, if the models access the internet in ways they're not supposed to, there's a notification that gets triggered and somebody's able to come in and pause or stop training.
7: Dozens of Coles and Woolies supermarkets would be forcibly acquired by the government under a proposal to reduce prices. The Green Institute wants the federal government to set up its own supermarket chain, selling discounted essentials such as milk, bread and eggs. Executive Director Max Chandler-Mather says prices have surged under a duopoly.
11: Ask a farmer. Coles and Woolworths are abusing their market power. Ask a single mum right now who is skipping meals so their kids can eat whether or not Coles and Woolworths are abusing their market power.
7: And a 13-year-old Perth boy who saved his family after they drifted out to sea has won a Royal Humane Society Bravery Medal. Updating sport, new Kangaroos coach Jamie Graham says he will get to work straight away and be part of the club's trade and draft moves. The Roos have signed Graham on a 3-year deal. Novak Djokovic is expecting a physical match when he takes on Alex De Minaur in tonight's China Open final. The former world number one boasts an unbeaten record in Beijing, winning his last 33 matches at the tournament. And in the NFL, the Atlanta Falcons have beaten the New Orleans Saints 45-24. That's the latest. I'm Sarah Wiedersane.
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14: Weather. Well, we're looking at an overnight low of 13 tonight with a top of 23 tomorrow. Possible shower late in the afternoon before a rainy Thursday. A top of 19 and then a shower or two forecast for the weekend. A top of 20 on Friday and looking to be around 20 for your Saturday and your Sunday.
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14: Well, we are into our last half hour here. We've got some fun tunes for you as we get through to the end of the afternoon. Going to get into a couple of great tunes. We've got Sia and Harry Styles on the way, but right now here's Unspoken with Good Fight.

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It's Harry Styles with Aperture, the first single from his newest album, Kiss All The Time, Disco Occasionally. Went to number one everywhere in the world this year, largely thanks to his previous album and just his mega stardom. Harry's House, released in 2022, became massive, was huge. And then this most recent album, a bit more of a mixed bag in terms of reviews and what people liked about it, sort of varying between a 5 and a 6 and a 7 out of 10 from the critics. Definitely a different sound. Far more synth poppy and a really different kind of vibe. But it's also fun to see that, right? When artists can change it up, not just stick to the one thing. So always fascinating to see what Harry Styles is going to do, whether he's going to do a massive tour, whether he's going to sort of move back, whether he's going to write another movie or something like that, star in another movie. But American Girls did very well off that album, and I'm sure he'll be fine with the critics pushing back on a different style and a different vibe. You're hanging out with BT here. We've got a few more songs for you. And traffic is on the way very, very soon.

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1: Hello, Sunshine family. It's Grace with your traffic update. Some traffic signals are blacked out at High Street and Parry Street intersection in Fremantle. Slow down and give way to your right. A truck is broken down on Tonkin Highway southbound exit from Roe Highway in Forestfield. The left lane's blocked and the traffic is slow on the approach. And a power pole has fallen down over High Street. It is closed in both directions between Ord Street and Stirling Street in Fremantle. Traffic is slow on the approach at the moment. Please seek an alternate route and drive safely. That's the latest from Main Roads.

0: Tonight, an anti-war march chokes the city. Protests on day one of the controversial Weapons Expo. Plus, inside WA's biggest police operation in 15 years, 24/7 surveillance of the Perth Convention Centre. A shark survivor welcomes a funding boost to keep our beaches safe this summer. An Australian soldier and young father dies in a training exercise near Darwin. And Jamie Graham's remarkable journey from Kalgoorlie to the Kangaroos' top job.
1: This is Nine News Perth with Michael Genovese.
0: Good evening. WA police are facing their biggest security operation in 15 years tonight as Perth plays host to a controversial weapons expo. These are live pictures from our Nine News camera operator on the ground of an anti-war march this hour. Hundreds are protesting against the Land Forces trade show, showing off killer drones and rockets. The protest started during peak hour and is still going this evening. Holly Edward-Smith is there. Holly, it's causing disruptions in the heart of the city. Good evening. WA police are facing their biggest security operation in 15 years tonight as Perth plays host to a controversial weapons expo. These are live pictures from our Nine News camera operator on the ground of an anti-war march this hour. Hundreds are protesting against the Land Forces trade show, showing off killer drones and rockets. The protest started during peak hour and is still going this evening. Holly Edward-Smith is there. Holly, it's causing disruptions in the heart of the city. The protest started during peak hour and is still going this evening. Holly Edward-Smith is there. Holly, it's causing disruptions in the heart of the city.
2: You'll likely find it at the Land Forces Expo. They come as big as the Boxer, a 40-ton vehicle used by the Australian Army.
3: This is principally a combat reconnaissance vehicle. However, it's incredibly adaptable. It's also used to coordinate fires and support other units in the brigade.
2: To as small as microchips, the brain power behind advanced military hardware, and the shelters that help keep soldiers safe from the elements.
4: It can be broken down into a 30-kilo pack and a 20-kilo pack. So with two people, it can be man-packed on their back and moved along the front line as needed.
2: The controversial event, running for 3 days, showcasing systems.

0: systems ready to be used on land, air and at sea.
1: It's an autonomous surface vehicle. It could find plenty of things from submarines to mines to all sorts of things below the surface.
0: The Weapons Expo attracting personnel from all corners of the globe, descending on Perth to get a glimpse of the cutting-edge technology. Dignitaries from across the country making their way here too.
2: I feel ill, you know. It is an event that is all about increasing militarisation in our world.
3: Do we want to be able to defend ourselves as a country? Do we want to defend our interests and our values in our own region, in the Indo-Pacific? And 99% of Australians are behind that.
0: Blacktree Technology is a WA-based company which manufactures satellite equipment.
4: So when a military wants to communicate with its assets, be it land, sea or air, they will generate that signal from a UHF SATCOM ground station and often using our antennas.
0: Surveillance can come in many shapes and sizes. This is Voodoo MG. It's a thermal imaging device made available through Australian company Aquatero. It has a range of uses to help defence personnel on the ground.
5: We are certainly looking at making sure that our Defence Force, specifically the Australian Army, is very much at the cutting edge in terms of the technology.
0: A glimpse of the front line right here in WA. Holly Edward-Smith, 9 News.
6: And we'll now take you inside the Maylands Command Centre, reserved for major events like this, where police monitor every angle. The last operation of this scale was Chogham in 2011, but our terror threat has since elevated.
7: A wall of wide screens watching every movement.
8: We've got really excellent coverage.
7: The Maylands Command Centre is only used for major events. This week, up and running as Perth plays host to a military trade show.
9: This is the heart and soul and the nerve centre for Land Forces 2026. We have eyes literally everywhere.
7: We haven't seen a police operation of this scale since Chogham 15 years ago.
8: The threat picture around Australia for terrorism is it probable? So that means that there's a greater than 50% chance of a terrorist incident occurring on shore. So that is one of the threats.
7: This, an insight into the $11.5 million exercise. Drone vision beams in live. So too CCTV from every angle of the convention centre. Live facial recognition also in use.
9: The technology here is extensive. I think people don't realise that the WA police lead the nation in terms of their deployment of new technology to keep people safe.
7: Every officer accounted for.
8: If something were to happen and we needed a quick response, we thought we could say, right, we know where everyone is.
7: The multi-agency operation, 12 months in the making, involving state and federal police, paramedics and transport officers to avoid this ugly protest during the Melbourne event 2 years ago.
8: The intelligence here doesn't indicate that there's going to be violent protest here, but there is going to be protest, and we welcome that.
7: With eyes and ears everywhere, if a critical incident were to unfold, officers have the capability to deploy within seconds. Other units like the TRG on standby.
8: We're ready to respond to any eventuality.
7: Rachel Clifford, 9 News.
6: An extra $5 million will help secure more helicopter shark patrols and tagging in WA to keep our beaches safe this summer. But there are calls to review the entire mitigation strategy before more money is spent.
10: It's great white activity like this close to our shores that has beachgoers concerned as the community reels over the fatal mauling of Greg O'Neill at Sorrento. Now, an extra $5 million is being funnelled into shark hazard mitigation.
11: People in West Australia understand we can't mitigate all the risks. What we can do is provide as much information as possible to beach users.
10: The funding allows for an extra 378 hours of helicopter surveillance in Perth, more than 400 in the southwest, along with 10 additional shark monitoring receivers and a doubling of shark tagging, measures welcomed by attack survivor Cameron Rothall.
12: The more we can learn through research and tracking and monitoring, you know, the better we'll all be.
13: The more services we have on the beaches and in the air, and the longer they operate, the more threats we will identify and the more lives we can save.
10: Drones are already being used here for beach surveillance patrols that are set to increase. Now, an extra $200,000 has been set aside to investigate AI technology being trialled on the East Coast.
14: We're throwing another $5 million at the same strategies that this government have been using for the last 9 years, and we're doing that without even undertaking a review of that strategy. How do we know it's working if we haven't gone to measure that?
10: On the weekend, WA's former chief fisheries scientist, Jim Penn, warned our great white numbers had been underestimated, suggesting there could be as many as 10,000.
15: Mr. Penn retired some 20 years ago. The CSIRO data that we rely on relies really on cutting-edge DNA genetic technology.
10: The CSIRO's next stock assessment is due by the middle of next year. Jamie Freestone, Nine News.
6: It's a breaking news this hour, and all beaches in the town of Cambridge will reopen tomorrow morning following the detection of E. coli in the water. The humpback whale carcass at South City Beach last week, the likely cause. The Department of Health confirming results of more sampling yesterday show bacteria levels are now within safe limits. The family of a young Australian soldier is in mourning after a tragedy on a military base near Darwin. Corporal Brendan Hannam died after the vehicle he was in rolled, injuring five other soldiers.
16: A make-believe battlefield. Our soldiers preparing for war. But yesterday, the Mount Bundy Training Centre, 100 kilometres southeast of Darwin, was the scene of a real-life tragedy. 28-year-old Private Brendan Hannam was killed and five of his mates were injured. Two are in a serious but stable condition.
17: Brendan is survived by a partner and two young children. He is a much beloved junior leader in our army.
16: It's understood they were travelling in a Supercat, a high-mobility transport vehicle like this, when it rolled over.
18: The Northern Territory supported two injured evacuations by helicopter to Royal Darwin Hospital at about 7:30 last night, and another three by plane.
16: The loss of a soldier has hit the armed services family hard.
17: His mates tell me that he would give the shirt off his back for anybody, and the thing that he'll be most remembered for is the love and support that he had for his partner and his kids.
16: Both sides of government united in their grief.
19: It's another tragic reminder that our men and women warfighters put their lives on the line even when they're not in combat.
16: The Prime Minister, who was overseas, issued a statement. In part, it said, there are no safe or easy days for those who serve in our country's name. This sad incident is a terrible reminder of what families take on when their loved one bravely puts on our nation's uniform. This is the second soldier to die while training this year. In May, SAS trooper Lachlan Muddle was killed in a parachute accident in Jervis Bay. In October 2025, another soldier, Tulsa Romney, lost his life when his armoured vehicle rolled over near Townsville. In this latest tragedy, the NT's major crash unit says it's in charge of the investigation. Damien Ryan, Nine News.
6: The Coalition is taking an Australia-first approach to migration, vowing to slash numbers to historic lows and force out hundreds of thousands of temporary migrants. The bold plan promises to tie arrivals directly to housing, but critics warn of economic chaos.
20: Opening one door for friends, slamming another shut for foreigners.
19: What we are proposing today is the biggest cut to immigration in the history of this country.
20: The Coalition vowing to reduce net migration to 100,000 in their first 2 years in office before settling in line with Hone's bill around 160,000 people for a second term.
21: This is an Australia first migration policy.
22: What does it mean when you get fewer skilled workers? The outcomes are pretty obvious. It's bad for business in Australia. Prices go up for consumers, It's a bad deal all round.
20: The final target would be fewer than the government, but more than one nation.
1: It's a bit like the grand final's over and then a third team's turned up and everybody's left the stage and no one's clapping.
22: Everybody's onto the fact that this is just a response to Pauline Hanson.
20: Bridging visas for university graduates would be scrapped. Working holiday visas will have fees increased, but they'll be eligible for 3-year stays with time spent working in the regions.
2: Pubs will still be staffed, fruit will still be picked, and houses will be built.
20: 650,000 temporary migrants will eventually be asked to leave under the plan. The concern not removing them from the country, but replacing them in the economy.
3: If we cut immigration too dramatically, what we will be is, as Australians, is older, poorer and dumber.
19: If you bring people in who can make a contribution, a significant contribution, and are going to work hard, then it's better for the budget and the economy.
20: The new preferences for construction workers and a push for regional-based backpacker work will please builders, farmers, tourism operators and smaller communities that are crying out for labour. But when you're promising the biggest immigration cuts in our history, there are bound to be some losers. And like One Nation, it's students and universities in the coalition's sights. Politically, it's wise. Foreign students don't vote and they do take up housing. But the larger risk is damaging an industry that makes money, builds international relationships and can't be done on the cheap elsewhere. A 3-way battle is now in place.
6: One of WA's most horrific tragedies is now at the centre of a fight between some of our state's top legal minds. It's been 4 years since the Hawke children were murdered by their own mother in Port Hedland. Pressure mounting for a coronial inquest.
23: A scene of unimaginable tragedy in the Pilbara. 3 young lives taken. And 4 years on, calls are growing for a coronial inquiry.
24: It would appear that they were failed dreadfully. No children should die in that way.
23: Margaret Hawke is serving a life sentence for murdering her children, aged 10, 7 and 4 months. The grandmother is desperate for the inquiry to go ahead. And now former Governor Malcolm Kuska and former Children's Court President Dennis Reynolds are urging the Attorney General to order an inquest. He can't. They say he can.
25: The coroner already decided against an inquest, but there's pressure building on the Attorney General to rule and make it happen. But Tony Burgess says his hands are tied unless for evidence. Now for that advice to be made public.
26: The Attorney General thinks that he doesn't have that power. Change the
27: law. My understanding is the Minister has come to ask an inquest to be held. And she's
23: still fighting

0: opportunity.
1: The 43-year-old replacing Alistair Clarkson. It's third time lucky for Graham after missing out on Carlton and Essendon vacancies, this time beating a field which initially included club greats John Longmire and Adam Simpson.
2: There was no preconceived idea about what background a coach would have. It was just that Jamie won the job.
1: An assistant coach for Fremantle's grand final run and instrumental in the 2018 premiership at West Coast, Graham's built a reputation as a people connector.
3: Care first and then hold them accountable with standards and expectations that we'll come up with and set together.
1: Graham's inspired beyond the footy field, raised by his grandparents as his mother battled drug addiction. She took her life in 2007, Graham winning a long-standing bid to take custody of his younger sister. Those heavy life chapters helping shape the man and coach he is today.
3: I just think it helps you connect, it helps you show empathy when you need to and share your experiences and help guide these young people that we're coaching.
1: The Dockers quick to congratulate Graham. Jamie has had a significant impact not only on our player group but the entire football department and broader club. We couldn't be prouder or happier for him to take an opportunity he's worked so hard for. Mate, now counterpart Justin Longmuir just as quick to issue this reminder.
3: JL told me that I could not touch any free air players.
1: Graham's earliest footy memories were at Mines Rovers in the Goldfields. In a full circle moment, he's again at home in the blue and white. Paddy Sweeney, Nine News.
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0: Across the suburbs today, Pearce was the hot spot, 31.4 degrees there, 30.2 in the Swan Valley and 29.8 at Gooseberry Hill. Cooler on the coast, Swanbourne hitting 23.4. To the charts, and it was warm today due to a trough down the west coast leading to northeasterly winds, but that trough is now moving inland. A cold front will bring us plenty of showers on Thursday, although it will be in the early hours. How much rain are we expecting? Your forecast is coming up, Michael.
1: Hopefully not much. Natalia Cooper will find out soon. Thank you. A gold medal swim by Austin Appleby. The Perth teen awarded the highest honour for bravery after saving his stranded family. Plus, a driver fined for mowing down a dirt bike rider in our southern suburbs. British author Lord Geoffrey Archer dies just a day before his final novel hits the shelves. And paddies around with sport as a docker finds a new club.
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0: Welcome back. Austin Appleby, the Perth teenager who swam 4 hours to save his mother, brother and sister, has been honoured with a bravery award. The family was swept out to sea while kayaking in our southwest. Aged 13, he swam 4 kilometres in rough conditions before running 2Ks to alert authorities.
1: I'd also like to thank my rescue, not my rescues, but the marine rescue team. Their bravery is just so outstanding, and they also deserve an award.
0: There were 8 recipients overall, including off-duty police officer Carl Pilkington, who ran into a burning home to save an elderly woman. A Perth driver has admitted to mowing down a dirt bike in a shocking case of road rage in Bertram. He was fined $2,000 and will lose his licence for 4 months after CCTV captured his white SUV swerving to hit the rider in January. The driver fled the scene but was later arrested. Sam Wood has been sacked from the app he founded and then sold for millions of dollars. The fallout from domestic violence charges deepening tonight. The former bachelor plans to fight the allegations, but more brands are cutting ties.
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0: kilos to lose.
1: But now his empire is falling. This afternoon, owners of 28 by Sam Wood, the app he founded, sold and was still the face of, confirmed it has ended all commercial arrangements with Sam Wood, effective immediately. DBG Health does not tolerate domestic violence in any form. This after two high-profile trainers declared they would no longer work under his name. Tiffany Hall wrote, "I will continue to empower women to be safe, strong and supported in any way I can." While long-term trainer Tanya Mung said, "This is not a statement about guilt or innocence. That is for the courts. This is about my values and where I draw my own professional line."
2: It's not an untypical reaction, obviously, in the marketing business world.
1: Brand ambassador Jules Robinson and meal service Fox's Den among those distancing themselves from the 46-year-old after he was charged over an alleged domestic violence assault in Noosa on Saturday. The father of four has spent three nights in custody and denies any wrongdoing.
2: He had that nice guy image.
1: Sam Wood will apply for bail on Thursday in the hope he can return to his home and businesses here in Melbourne. For now, his family is putting on a united front, saying they're working through this together. Lana Murphy, Nine News.
3: OpenAI's chief strategy officer has issued an apology to Australians following a major breach of Medicare. The tech giant facing a parliamentary committee today, pledging tighter internal safety guardrails, while also urging website owners to bolster their own digital defences.
4: I want to begin with an apology.
5: Silicon Valley comes grovelling after its technology runs amok.
4: We are sorry. And we know we have work to do to rebuild trust with the Australian people.
5: An OpenAI rogue agent hacked into five government websites from June, including a Medicare data hub, undetected for months.
6: Well, the government has been clear that that breach was unacceptable.
5: But it's a breach that probably would have gone unnoticed if it weren't for the company itself.
7: If you hadn't voluntarily provided that information to government, we still wouldn't know today.
8: It's possible that it would not have been discovered.
5: OpenAI and rival US AI company Anthropic using the parliamentary hearing to call for guardrails around their increasingly powerful tech.
8: If they do not, then we should be willing to slow down or stop until they do.
9: The safeguards that we have around frontier AI need to advance alongside the technology itself.
5: AI companies are eyeing Australia for massive investment in data centres, but also as a training ground for their newest models. The catch is they want Australia to reduce protection for original work.
10: These companies will be making commercial products available here built on stolen work.
11: In other words, Australia's artists will be the roadkill in the rush to this AI deal.
12: Hollywood and Silicon Valley coexist in California, and both industries are doing quite well at the moment.
5: Although AI companies in the US currently face about 60 lawsuits alleging industrial-scale piracy of books, news sites and artwork.
13: So we'll draw this session to a close.
5: Andrew Probyn, Nine News.
3: Prolific author and former British MP Geoffrey Archer has died days before releasing his final novel. The master storyteller sold more than 300 million books in a career spanning 50 years. He served as a member of the Conservative Party for 5 years until 1974 and was at one point jailed for perverting the course of justice.
14: I learnt a lot from it. Learnt how privileged and lucky I was and got about 5 books out of it.
3: Archer's publisher says he died suddenly and peacefully at home. He was 86. Day two of the trade period has seen a docker leave the club. Paddy, he's turned his back on Fremantle.
15: Michael Nathan O'Driscoll declining a new deal, preferring to join Richmond. The West Aussie landing at the Tigers on a three-year deal, Fremantle getting selection 61 in return. O'Driscoll played 55 games in purple, including a career-high 17 this season since he was drafted in 2020. The 24-year-old's departure coming after he was dropped following the qualifying final loss to Hawthorn. And coming up later in sport, Jamie Graham on his plans for the Kangaroos, and the Hawks are making big moves this trade period, Michael. That and more sport coming up at 6:47.
3: It's that time of the year again, Paddy Sweeney. We'll chat again shortly. Fatbergs, they're a stomach-churning problem making a big stink in Perth's sewers. Tonight, how to avoid the blockages before they burst beneath the streets in your suburb. Plus, a teenage boy loses his hand picking up a grenade. The US reacts to fears about the plague following the death of a Russian scientist. And Tambi, the giraffe, heads across the Nullarbor to find love at Perth Zoo.
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0: Welcome back. You might want to put down your dinner for this next story. Fatbergs in Perth's water pipes. Tonight, how you could be contributing to a much bigger problem. Nine News went behind the scenes with the Water Corporation.
1: It's a sound you've probably never given a second thought to, but what gets flushed down there often ends up here, especially items that shouldn't. All eventually form a fatberg. This giant clump, just 2 weeks worth of build-up. Glasses, intimate items, a whole bed sheet, even a prosthetic leg. Just some of what's been found lurking in Perth pipes.
2: It starts off as a small ball within our sewer network, then over time it just accumulates into a large fatberg.
1: And that's where the Water Corporation comes in, helping maintain 18,000 kilometres of the state's sewer network, especially here at its Beanyup Wastewater Treatment plant.
2: So it treats 135 megalitres per day of wastewater.
1: Helping stop a build-up before it becomes a major blockage.
2: So this is where the rags and materials get trapped. So we don't want the material to go through our treatment process.
1: When they said RAC Arena was going to be flooded for the Bryan Adams concert last February, they didn't mean like this. Fans forced out, a fatberg sending sewage spilling into city streets. Last year, WA had about 1,300 blockages, almost all entirely preventable. Now, the Water Corporation is urging everyone, when it comes to what you can and can't flush, remember the three Ps.
2: That's pee, poo and paper, that's toilet paper, so that's what you can flush. But if you look at your kitchen sink, don't put in oils, fats or greases straight into your kitchen sink.
1: Amanda Sabatino, Nine News.
0: Perth comedian Judith Lucy has announced she's been diagnosed with breast cancer. The 58-year-old sharing the news in a matter-of-fact Instagram post with her trademark humour.
3: I went in last Friday for a lumpectomy and a doctor, I'm not making this up, called Dr. Fun, found more cancer.
0: She says her cancer is in its early stages and is non-aggressive. Washington and Canberra are both keeping a close eye on a suspected plague outbreak in Siberia. Dozens of people are in quarantine after a female employee died following exposure to the bacteria at a research institute. Russia is attempting to shut down concerns, claiming the worker had an undisclosed bout of pneumonia. A teenage boy has lost his hand after picking up a stun grenade during a violent exchange between police and student protesters in Paris. Up to 500 schools across the country remain closed due to the ongoing fight for better staffing and education conditions. The French education minister says up to 24 schools have been burned or ransacked since protests began. The co-pilot who allegedly tried to take control of the Fly Dubai flight to Israel was intending to crash the plane into Tel Aviv's airport. That's according to senior US officials familiar with the investigation, still trying to determine how the suspected attacker was allowed to fly. A young giraffe is making a cross-country move to find love at Perth Zoo. Tambi is saying goodbye to his Melbourne herd, heading across the Nullarbor in a purpose-built trailer.
4: From investigating all kinds of exotic species to finding his feet, Tambi, the first giraffe born at Melbourne Zoo in nearly two decades, has barely stood still. Now the one-year-old is about to take a giant step to help preserve his kind.
5: Do you know why he needs to go to Perth Zoo?
6: Because he needs to make his own family, I think.
7: I definitely think the girls over there will be pretty excited to meet him too. He's pretty handsome.
4: But how do you get a more than 3 metre tall giraffe across the Nullarbor?
5: How long do you think that would take him to walk to Perth?
6: 3 years.
7: We've got a specially made giraffe trailer here for him, and then we're going to basically pull him behind a big ute all the way there.
4: After plenty of practice in the trailer, Tambi and his keepers are ready for the mammoth, or at least giraffe-sized, road trip.
7: We're anticipating probably about 50 to 55 hours on the road with him.
4: It wouldn't be a proper Melbourne send-off without some rain, but exactly when Tambi will be getting used to a new climate in Perth is a closely guarded secret. If you're on the road in the next week or so, it's unlikely you'll miss the very tall transport, and there's a good chance he might see you too.
7: He also has a nice little window out the back that he can watch what's going on.
4: And is it sad that he's leaving?
6: Yeah, but it's also kind of happy for him.
4: Penelope Liege, Nine News.
0: 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Plus, dengue fever alert, the virus surging from Indonesia to Thailand. Now there's a vaccine.
8: The reason a major economist says Australian consumers are stuck in an endless nightmare.
0: And in sport, Jamie Graham's departure leaves a gaping hole for the Dockers.
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1: Welcome back. For the first time, Australians will have access to a dengue fever vaccine. It's aiming to protect travellers from the mosquito-borne virus contracted by thousands in holiday hotspots every year. Five of the top 10 visited destinations for Australian travellers, Indonesia, Thailand, India, Vietnam and Fiji, are all classified as having frequent or continuous dengue transmission. Soaring grocery bills are so severe that one third of Australians admit to skipping meals just to get by. Now, a radical plan is being floated to drive down prices on everyday staples by creating publicly owned supermarkets. Conor McGovern explains.
2: If you're feeling checkout shock, you're not imagining it and you're not alone. A new YouGov poll shows almost every respondent is worried about the rising price of groceries. 4 in 10 are skipping meals. 1 in 5 kids are going to school hungry. Now, the Albanese government's been urged to forcibly take control of 200 Coles and Woolies stores and cut the cost of essentials. Modelling shows that it'd save a family of four more than $3,000, but would cost a strained federal budget $5 billion per year.
3: Coles and Woolworths are making record profits, massively hiking their prices to screw over ordinary Australians, and we need to do something about it.
2: It sounds far-fetched, but the plan's being trialled in New York by Mayor Zoran Mamdani, and most survey respondents, including half of One Nation voters, would like to see it happen here.
1: To finance, and the results of last week's interest rate rise have been laid bare. New data showing a fresh collapse in the mood of Australians. Here's Chris Kohler.
4: Consumer sentiment measures the mood of Australians a bit like a temperature gauge. It boils the whole thing down into one number. And after last week's RBA rate rise, it is stone cold. Today's data shows one of the weakest levels on record. In fact, when putting it out, senior Westpac economist Matthew Hassan said, quote, Australian consumers remain stuck in a cost of living nightmare that seems to have no end in sight. Which, I've got to say, is surprisingly plain speak for an economist. No point sugarcoating things, I guess. Interestingly, that nightmare is not being had on share markets, with both the NASDAQ and NVIDIA hitting new record highs overnight. And the rally actually helped Elon Musk regain his status as a trillionaire. Back at home, our ASX rose today, but not quite as much as Wall Street. And the Australian dollar is near two-year highs against the euro. It's also buying 69 US cents this evening.
1: Time now to take a look at the price of fuel across Perth tomorrow. The average for unleaded will increase by 14.2 cents a litre to $2.443. But you can find it cheaper on Thomas Street in Subiaco, on Thomas Road in Oakford, and on Great Northern Highway in Upper Swan. Diesel will decrease by 0.3 cents a litre to $2.766. But you can find it cheaper on Thomas Road in Oakford. Musician Midge Ewer, the creator of Live Aid, is teaming up with the Perth Mint to release 50 platinum coins. They'll be paired with an original Do They Know It's Christmas vinyl record commemorating one of the most recognised moments in music.
5: We decided it would be a great opportunity for Perth Mint to have a global coin, celebrate the 40 years and do some good for charity.
1: Also marking 40 years of Top Gun with a new collection of gold and silver coins featuring the film's logo. Paddy's back with sport now. Paddy, the second docker departs the club in as many days.
6: First a coach, now a player, Michael Fremantle, left to fill the void. O'Driscoll out, Nathan's next move after declining a Dockers deal. North's new main man reveals how persistence paid off. And Bathurst back, a close call not clipping Kai Allen's confidence ahead of the great race.
7: A little sunshine can go a long way. Wholeheartedly connected.

0: Nathan O'Driscoll has played his final game at the Dockers. The wingman heading to the Tigers on a three-year deal. O'Driscoll turning down a multi-year contract extension to head east. In exchange, Fremantle will receive a fourth-round draft pick, currently selection 61.
1: For us, it means that we can really focus in on the draft. We think that it's an important process with Tassie coming in and probably where our list builds at.
0: The 24-year-old has played 55 games since being drafted to the Dockers in 2020. Fremantle's coaching exodus continues with former assistant Jamie Graham, the latest to leave, appointed North Melbourne's new coach. His departure is the third from Justin Longmuir's ranks, with Todd Curley and Adam Reid already finding new homes.
2: The AFL's newest coach, Jamie Graham, hopping into the Kangaroos' hot seat after three attempts at a senior role.
3: I felt like I've landed in the right place. It's amazing how life works, and I missed out on a few opportunities, but this opportunity's come up and things happen for a reason.
2: The assistant's departure, leaving Fremantle with three coaching spots to fill.
3: I want to thank them for the care and support they showed our family over the 5 years.
2: Graham taking over from Alistair Clarkson, who took the club from three wins in 2023 to nine in 2026.
3: There's no ceiling on where we want to get to.
2: Speculation growing around Grant Myer's future and whether it's at the Eagles.
4: There have been a couple of clubs that have raised his name, but the ones that have been mostly linked has been West Coast. But nothing's really happened there either, so...
2: Out of contract ruck, Matt Flynn will be at the Nest next season, signing a one-year extension. Zach Merritt relieved after finally becoming a Hawk 12 months after his failed move from the Bombers.
5: Something I weighed up for sort of 6 to 9 months through that sort of work, and that reflection felt like Hawthorn was going to be, you know, the best place for me and my family moving forward to sort of keep achieving what I wanted to achieve out of footy.
2: Hawthorn eyeing another star, lodging a 7-year, $9 million deal for restricted free agent Ben King, leaving Gold Coast 3 days to match the offer or take pick 7 compensation. Sean Lindsay, Nine News.
0: A third straight win has the Perth Wildcats sitting third on the NBL ladder. Let's go live to Coach John Riley. John, what was the most pleasing aspect of that narrow win over Phoenix?
6: Yeah, just another good tight contest in the fourth quarter and us showing the resolve to stay with it and get it done.
0: So Anthony Dell'Orso, I want to touch on him. He's been nothing short of a revelation. Is he the league's recruit of the year currently?
6: Well, look, he's certainly producing the goods for us at this point in time. But just so local punters understand, like... We had Delhi in here about 4 years ago while he was just holidaying in Melbourne while he was taking a college break, and our due diligence there has paid off nicely.
0: No such thing as a holiday. Well done to you, John. Now, you're winning minus key players as well. Joe Luala-Chill, will we see him face the Breakers, and are we able to lock in import Brandon Knight for his Wildcats debut?
6: Yeah, a little tough for Joe to probably be ready for this week. He's diligently working on his calf and a return to play soon, but this week will be tough. Brandon Knight had his first practice with the team today, looking good, but we also want to set him up for success going for towards the rest of the season, so we'll see how he gets through the rest of the week.
0: So it sounds as though Brandon might be kept on ice just for one more week. The smaller lineup, it has been working. Dell'Orso and also Elijah Pepper, they've been firing. Are you confident in that that sort of combination going forward this week?
6: Yeah, look, they're doing a great job, like inexperienced as far as professionals go, but the opportunity and them producing under the bright lights has been nothing but exceptional at this point.
0: Parker Jackson Cartwright, he's in MVP form at the moment. Is the combination of potentially Brandon and your son Jaron, are they capable of shutting him down?
6: Well, look, they're going to get the responsibility, as is Pep, Delhi, Winler. Like, it's a team effort. He certainly is in league MVP caliber form right now, so slowing him down is very crucial for us to come away with another win.
0: It certainly is. It's the Breakers at home on Saturday. All the very best, John.
6: Cheers, Paddy.
0: John Riley, the Perth Wildcats coach there. To tennis now, and Alex Diminor will face Novak Djokovic in the China Open final after the Serbs' semi-final opponent, world number 5, Daniil Medvedev, was sensationally disqualified for hitting a spectator. The fan taken to hospital.
7: Well, can you believe it? After the most extraordinary level in this match, it has ended on a Medvedev default.
0: Incredible scenes. Demon Orr also got a walkover into the final. Herbert Horkatch withdrew due to injury while trailing 6-4, 3-2. The Wallabies' unbeaten run under new coach Les Kiss faces its toughest test this weekend. Coming up against the All Blacks in the first Bledisloe test at Eden Park this Saturday, a venue Australia hasn't won at in 40 years.
8: Belief's strong. Belief is strong, but you know, belief won't just cut it. You know, we have to go out there and perform, and to do that, we've got to get our minds right, get our bodies right, and start to dial in when we need to.
0: It's the first time the Wallabies will come up against former coach Dave Rennie since he took over at the All Blacks. Rising supercar star Kai Allen won't let a close encounter with a kangaroo 12 months ago stop him chasing a maiden Bathurst crown. But the Penrite driver admits last year's incident was certainly a wake-up call.
9: I think I was doing about 260 k's an hour, so I thought I was hallucinating. It was quite late in the race. I was a bit dehydrated, a bit tired. Something about this place is just every race car driver from when they're a little kid dreams about being a part of.
0: Allen currently sits third in the Supercars Championship race heading into the weekend. And fans flocked to Royal Randwick this morning to watch star Kai Ying Rising in a barrier trial against several of his Everest rivals. As happened last year, the Hong Kong superstar was narrowly beaten in the trial, this time by the Michael Freeman-trained Ninja.
10: Better than last year, but I have seen him trial better. But I think the way the track was, the longer grass and soft, wasn't in his favour.
0: Kai Ying Rising is the $1.35 favourite to go back-to-back in the $20 million Everest at Randwick on Saturday week. That'll be a big race, and so too Bathurst, and good luck to the drivers and also the Kangaroos this weekend.
11: I thought I was hallucinating. That was so close.
0: Insane.
11: Paddy, thank you. Natalia, is there a storm on the way?
12: Yes, there could be some storms tracking towards parts of Perth. I'll have all of the details next.
13: Buenas noches y bienvenidos una vez más. You're here with Andrea and David.
14: Bow, bow, bow, bow.
13: For the hour, we're looking forward to spending it here, wherever you find yourself.
14: That's right, fam.
13: Maybe you're, I don't know, Andrea. There's a few people that tune in, whether they're on station, they're in the car, they've just finished work.
14: Or going to work.
13: Or going to work, because, you know, for those who do overnight shifts.
14: Not everybody does a 9 till 5 or a...
13: Nah.
14: 9 till 2 o'clock.
13: Not everyone has that luxury.
14: No,
13: but look, fortunately for you, we get to spend an hour with you, as we said, and we bring a word of encouragement. And I'm looking forward to it because last week, Andrea, we were speaking on something really encouraging. I really took a lot what you said, and I believe that we brought something to the table that we can always take practically throughout our daily lives and throughout the week that we have.
14: Yeah, that's right.
13: So I'm looking forward to this next hour.
14: Yeah,
13: because
14: it's gonna be
13: great. We're ready for it.
14: We're going to have to buckle up this time. Because, fam, we've got something special for you. So, as David was saying, you can head on over. If you are unable to listen to the rest of the hour, head on over sunshine.com.au and you'll find us there. You'll see our pretty faces there on Rios de Agua Viva, Rivers of Living Water. 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
13: Awesome. Stick around. We're going to be right back after this song. You're here on Sunshine. It's Rios de Agua Viva.
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0: Hello again. A warm October day across the suburbs with Pierce hitting 31 degrees. 28 was the top in the city after a low of 10, and right now it's 21.2. To the charts, and it was warm today due to a trough down the west coast leading to northeasterly winds. That trough is now moving inland and it's triggering some storm activity to the north of Perth. Parts of our city could be in the firing line tonight, and a cold front will bring us showers on Thursday, although it will be in the early hours. Around the nation tomorrow, sunshine and 23 in Adelaide, 17 the top for Melbourne, a possible shower and 19 for Sydney, and a couple of showers and 28 in Brisbane. In our north, Broome had a scorcher today at 41 degrees, tomorrow cooler at 33, 37 the top in Karratha, and Marble Bar is heading for 40. In the southern half, partly cloudy and 23 in Geraldton, a shower or two and 21 in Bunbury, and a shower or two and 32 for Kalgoorlie. On the waters, southerly winds 15 to 20 knots, turning west to southwesterly 10 to 15 in the late morning. Seas to 1.5 metres, but decreasing, and swell from the southwest at 2.5. Across the metro area tomorrow, a shower or two for Mandurah in the late afternoon and evening. So there is the chance parts of Perth could get a thunderstorm tonight. It's less likely in the southern suburbs, more likely in the north and east. Tomorrow, a mostly sunny morning ahead of a possible late shower, only about a millimetre to fall, 23 after it dips to 13. Looking ahead, up to 15 millimetres could land in the gauges on Thursday, although it will be in the early morning while most of us are sleeping, a cool 19 degrees, a morning shower or two and 20 on Friday, a couple of showers and 21 on Saturday, and a morning shower or two and 19 degrees on Sunday. Monday will be mostly sunny and 21, Tuesday a touch warmer at 23, nights ranging from a cold 8 to a more mild 14 degrees. So showers and potentially some storms on the way, Michael.
1: Natalia Cooper, thank you. Well, that's Nine News this Tuesday, October 6. Thank you for your company. 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

0: Hi, my name is Lakers Kumaya of the Tribe of David Academy. I have the wonderful privilege of speaking to a lot of people during the course of my day. Topics we discuss range from self-development, leadership, parenting, self-reinvention, goal achievement, and so much more. A most recurring theme I have, however, discovered, especially with people who relate to a public figure who influences or shapes their desire to reach their maximum potential, is that they long to start where their mentor is at currently. Someone wants to be simply another Jeff Bezos, Bill Gates, Warren Buffett, Denzel Washington, or Justin Bieber. We often forget that these individuals were not overnight success, as the world might want to make us believe. Their journey had a start point. My friend, what is required at this stage is for you to focus on your dream seed, grow expectancy, work proactively, and partner with God every day. Don't make the mistake of laboring in your own strength, or worse still, looking to some individual to make you. It is important for us to rely on God alone. For as He promised Abraham in Genesis 12, so He is saying to you today, I will make you. A wise man once said, if a man makes you, then he can break you. God impressed upon Abraham's heart that He would make of him a great nation and make his name famous and distinguished as he dispenses good to people around him. Abraham held on to the mental image of the promise, even though he had no child, as evidence that God's promise to him would become a reality. Are you overwhelmed by the resources you may need when you think about the magnitude of your dream? Be encouraged today. Don't be paralyzed by what you don't have. Keep working with what you have. Make up your mind today to start where you are. Use what you have and do what you can. This is not the time to pass the buck. The vision has been given to you. Own it. Feel it. Act it. Shake off doubt or low self-esteem. Don't push the fulfillment of your dream to someone else. Go leave it. It's your destiny.
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0: Arjun once again sharing the Word of God with you. And I want to share with you today prayer that shaped a man. And remember, as we read 1 Peter 2:9, it clearly says that we are a royal priesthood and a holy nation. But let me take that word royal. As a royal priest, we are guided and governed by prayer and also by the Word of God and also by the Spirit of God. And let me put this into your heart. As we come in prayer with the Word and in the Spirit, when we bring the prayer with the Word and in the Spirit, it brings about limitless possibilities through prayer. Psalm 33, verse 6 and 7 clearly says, when the Spirit of God and the Word of God came together, there was creative power. God began to create things. So likewise, in prayer, when you bring the Word of God and the Spirit of God together in your prayer, it brings about wonderful things. Or let me put it this way to you. You begin to accomplish wonderful things in prayer. There was a man called Elijah. And amazingly, it says in James chapter 5, verse 17 to 18, and it clearly indicates that he was just like you and me. He had his ups and he had his downs. And he encountered the same pressures that you and I have every day. But yet he did something amazing. And the Word of God says he earnestly prayed. The word earnest means with expectation. When he prayed, he was looking for a favorable answer. So when we pray, we must always expect a favorable answer from God. And then the Word of God says, for 3.5 years, he shuts the heaven. And then he opened the heaven. The rains came back again. But how did he control the heavens? Because God says in Deuteronomy chapter 11 and verse 14 that he controls the heaven. He gives the rain. But what was the secret that he knew how to control the heavens? Is because we see, as we read in Deuteronomy chapter 11 and verse 13 to 17, we see in the Word of God that Elijah took the word and applied his prayer, because the word says that when you rebel against God or go away from God or go after other gods, God will shut the heavens. So Elijah took that scripture and began to apply to his prayer life. And therefore, when he came in line with the Word of God, what happens? The heaven closed. And so he controlled the heaven. And likewise, also in 1 Kings 8, 35 and 36, the Lord says he's merciful. If you humble ourselves and repent, then God will open the heavens. Once again, Elijah brought the Word of God into his prayer life and it shaped him and he controls the heaven. So today, I want to leave this thought with you. In prayer, bring the Word of God and be in line with the Word, and also let the Holy Spirit guide you in your prayer life, and you will bring about limitless possibilities through your prayer.
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this is Bruce Robinson from The Fathering Project. One of the most poignant things I do in my work is to break bad news to someone that they're going to die. For 26 years, I've been in charge of the course teaching medical students how to break bad news, something which is on the one hand difficult, but is also on the other hand one of the most rewarding things, which is to say to the patient, when you approach your cancer and its treatment, plan for the worst, but hope for the best. Hoping for the best, of course, means you don't give up, but planning for the worst is the poignant part. It may mean taking a trip to Uluru or Paris, something you've always wanted to do with your partner. But when it comes to the kids, they have to realise the kids are going to grow up without them. Their daughter will walk down the aisle and you won't be there. They'll graduate from high school or university, you won't be there to celebrate with them. This is stuff that everyone wants to avoid. Perhaps writing letters to their kids, telling them how much they appreciate them, how much they love them, how special they are, how wonderful they are, what gifts they are. And here's the point. They have given a gift to their children even when they won't be there in the future, as hard as that is to face. If you'd like more information about this subject, Google The Fathering Project or myself, Dr. Bruce Robinson.

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0: This morning I was picking up my local paper and they had the Bible verse of the day in there, James 3:17. And it caught my eye. It says, "Wisdom that comes from heaven is pure, peace-loving, considerate, submissive, full of mercy and gives good fruit." And it was a really interesting verse to have in the paper because it wasn't long after the election. And it reminded me of the other scripture which calls us as believers to pray that our elected officials will have wisdom. And that's a really important prayer. I remember praying once for some elected officials and someone said to me, "How come you don't pray for the other side?" And I thought to myself, well, I do. In fact, I think we should pray for all our leaders. They need wisdom. And isn't it interesting that the Bible says we can pray for them and God will give them wisdom? In fact, I think as Christians, if we're not praying for our elected officials, firstly, we shouldn't complain about them. But secondly, we're actually denying them the opportunity to receive from God wisdom that is supernatural and will help them in their role, no matter what side of politics they're from. The other important thing for me is that what an incredible gift it is that as a believer we can pray for wisdom at any time. When we're driving, keep your eyes open. When we're by ourselves, when we're with others, we pray for wisdom and God will give us that beautiful wisdom that is peace-loving, pure, considerate, submissive and full of mercy. Why not take a moment right now, pray for God's wisdom in your own life.
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2: 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Through it all, I've come to know God's heart more deeply, and that's been one of the most life-giving parts of my journey. I've built friendships, grown in a deeper understanding of my faith, and experience God's love in very real ways. Leaving is bittersweet. I'm sad it's come to an end, but I'm incredibly grateful for every conversation, every encouragement, and every lesson along the way. 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And that's been my experience at PVC.
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0: Hey, Derek Gerard here from Local Community Church. Now, not that I want to promote specific brands, but I think that Seedlings initiative that one of the large grocery chains is running is such a great idea. Rather than giving away plastic stuff, we're teaching kids how to grow their own fruit and vegetables and flowers in a sustainable way without the waste. Such a better idea. What I like is that you don't know what the fruit or vegetable is that you're going to get until you open the packet. But whatever the label is on the seedling is the fruit or vegetable that will grow. So if it says a tomato seed, you plant that and you know you're going to end up with a tomato. And this analogy flows through to where Paul in the Bible talks about the fruits of the Spirit, or what I like to think about is living by the Spirit. So the point of this being, you can't fake the fruit. The fruit that we bear in our lives is directly correlated to the seeds that we plant in our lives. So if we're planting seeds of faith and kingdom living, this produces the fruits of the Spirit that Paul writes about. Love, joy, peace, patience, kindness, goodness, faithfulness, gentleness, and self-control. This fruit can't be manufactured. It grows out of the unfolding journey of our lives. But at a practical level, we can think about the seeds that we're planting and therefore what kind of fruit it will produce. So consider things like, well, what books do you read? What movies do you watch? What music do you listen to? Think about the words that you're using when you speak. Think about how you're treating other people. And you could think about what your commitment to the things that are important to you look like. What's the priority order of those things in your family, your church, your work? You could think about things like, how do you start your day? These are almost like the first seeds that you sow for the day. So when you catch behavior in your life that you don't like, you can probably trace it back to seeds that you're sowing, patterns that aren't in line with kingdom living. You can't fake the fruit. It's not about striving. It's not about pretending. It's about living in and by the Spirit of God. Now, we don't have to go through that whole list that Paul talks about, but there is a pattern to look for in each fruit. We're thinking about, what is it? What's the opposite behavior? And what might it look like when we're trying to fake it? So let's consider the first one, love. Love in this context is that unconditional love. It's described as the love Jesus has for us, where he would lay down his life for ours. Think about it in the sense of serving someone just because of their intrinsic value. Now, the fake version of this is that we love someone because of what they might do for us, or maybe how their reciprocated love makes us feel about ourselves. And you could go through the whole list of those fruit of the Spirit thinking about that relative to your life. And this is a good chance to have a quick self-reflection. As my wife likes to say, the fruit of the Spirit is an outward reflection of an inward condition.
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1: $500,000.
2: Okay, $500,000. 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
2: Okay.
1: But every time you step outside, it rains heavily.
3: There's no amount of money that's going to...
2: No amount of money. Million.
3: No. Dan, $1 million a year. You're missing this part for the rest of my life.
2: I don't care what you're saying. $1 million a year and all you have to do is put up with rain? $100 million a year.
1: Beyonce money a year.
2: You are lying. You are lying to yourself.
3: That's such a depressing
2: And you are lying
3: life.
2: To
3: no.
2: everybody else.
3: No, I'm not.
2: If you've got $100 million a year, you could build yourself an indoor sun.
3: No.
2: You could.
1: You could hire like people it's like not, the Egyptians to carry.
3: It is not the same. It is
2: that's
3: not
2: that's
3: the
2: called
3: same.
2: Slaves and that's not okay anymore.
3: I
2: you can't do that. You can't do that, Gordy.
3: All right. Let us know if you're in a
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Hello, how are you going? My name is Shafin from Ocean's Church. Let me tell you, our kids were so excited. It was Christmas morning and each of them wriggled with excitement as they waited to open their Christmas presents. As they tore the wrapping away, their eyes opened wide as each of them pulled out a brand new watch and one of them got a remote control car. They were pumped. But sadly, the joy didn't last very long. It wasn't too long before each of the wristbands tore away from the pin on the watch. And then the remote control car began to deteriorate and eventually broke down that very day. Christmas morning quickly turned into crisis and mourning. These days, product reliability seems to be a diminishing commodity. These gifts might look nice and shiny on the outside, but on the inside, they easily break down and become unusable and need to be returned for a refund, which thankfully I was able to do.

0: 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In the same way, God is looking for people who are simply reliable. The gatekeepers of the ancient temple were chosen for this one key trait. It says in 1 Chronicles 9:22 that David and Samuel the seer had appointed their ancestors because they were reliable men. 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
1: So, like, the bull ant for me is the one that is almost like 3 centimetres long.
2: And I used to call that, yes, I used to call that a soldier ant.
1: Oh, okay. 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
2: Mm.
1: We used to pick them up at school.
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1: You could get a stick on that and then you'd hold them behind the head and pick them up and their choppers would be going like this. You had to make sure you flicked it before you left.
2: Of course, that is dangerous. You're like playing with fire.
1: No, playing with ants. That's it.
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0: I'm Rob Furlong from Woodvale Baptist Church. With the amazing increase in technological devices over the past 15 years, our ability to stay in touch with each other, even in some of the remotest parts of the world, has increased exponentially. I would like to suggest, however, that our ability to communicate meaningfully with each other has not progressed at the same rate. If anything, it's gone backwards. On a holiday a few years back, which included a buffet breakfast in beautiful tropical surrounds each morning, Karen and I were amazed at the number of couples sitting across from each other at the breakfast table gazing into their iPads. In such a beautiful setting, how sad it was to see people desperately checking their Facebook status rather than connecting with the one they claim to love forever. How is it possible that we can live in an era that possesses unprecedented opportunities for communication and yet be so relationally disconnected from each other? Could it be that we have lost the simple art of being able to talk to each other face to face? Communication experts have described the highest form of communication as peak communication, the level at which communication between a couple is natural, easy, and free. There is even a sense of knowing what the other person is going to say before they say it. This is peak communication. One author described peak communication in this way: communication is the meeting of meaning. When your meaning meets my meaning across the bridge of words, tones, acts, and deeds, when understanding occurs, then we know we have communicated. When two persons can share from the very center of their existence, they experience love in its truest quality. Wow, what a description. Open and honest communication is all about sharing yourself, your feelings, and your thoughts with the other person. It also means that you are prepared to share the negatives with each other. Some people live under the delusion that being open in communication with each other means that you will only ever speak about positive things. But I have benefited enormously from the courage my wife has shown when she has confronted me about attitudes and behaviours that needed attention in my life. For example, the time Karen made it clear to me that the way I expressed my anger at times was unacceptable was a watershed moment for me. I am not proud to admit that there were times when angry that I would raise my voice, shout and say unkind things. Karen was not rude or nasty in how she approached this, but she made her position clear that I needed to address this area of my life. This was peak communication at its most intense. Peak communication does not mean sharing every thought that comes into your head either. There are some thoughts that are best expressed to God alone and, if need be, an objective person outside the situation. It is an unkind person indeed who always speaks their mind and leaves the recipient to deal with the hurtful consequences of their verbal tirade. We are called to speak the truth to each other, but we are told to speak it in love. Sometimes the most loving thing a person can do is to hold their tongue. Open and free communication between two people is an enriching experience, but the pathway there must be walked with care. And again, this quote from another author on communication, I think, sums up this journey superbly. If you knew me yesterday, please do not think that it is the same person that you are meeting today. I have suffered and prayed, and I am different. Approach me then with a sense of wonder. Study my face and hands and voice for signs of change, for it is certain that I have changed.
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wandered too far. The path you thought you knew has disappeared beneath the mud. The storm's rolled in, the rain cuts cold against your skin, and the night feels endless. You call out, but no one answers. Somewhere deep down, you wonder if anyone even knows where you are anymore. Hi, I'm Bernie Diamond, and welcome again to Fresh. That's how life feels sometimes, isn't it? You didn't mean to drift. A careless step, another bad decision, one disappointment too many, and before you know it, you've lost your bearings. You keep moving, hoping the storm will break, but it doesn't. And all the while, a quiet voice inside you whispers, "Maybe God's given up on me." Now picture this, a little lamb drenched and trembling in the forest, caught in the thorns. Every sound feels like danger. Then through the rain, faint footsteps, steady, certain, closing in. The shepherd has come. He doesn't shout in anger or drive it home with a stick. He stoops down, lifts the muddy creature into his arms, and carries it home, rejoicing. Jesus once said, Luke chapter 15, verse 4, "Suppose one of you has 100 sheep, but one of them gets lost. What will you do? You'll leave the other 99 sheep there in the field and go out and look for the lost sheep. You'll continue to search for it until you find it." Friend, that one lost sheep, that's you. Your absence hasn't escaped the shepherd's attention. He hasn't given up. In his heart, he knows what his one lost sheep is going through. And even now, through your storm, he's coming for you gently, faithfully, and full of joy, knowing that he alone can save you. Don't despair. He's on his way. That's God's word, fresh for you today.

across to sunshine.com.au to sign up for your LifeWords Daily Inspiration. 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

the spirit of reconciliation, Sunshine acknowledges the Whadjuk Noongar people, traditional custodians of the land on which we meet and broadcast from today, and their connection to land, sea and community. We pay our respect to their elders, past and present, and extend that respect to all Aboriginal and Torres Strait Islander peoples today.

0: do.
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2: Some stories may not be suitable for little ears.
3: Good morning, I'm Courtney Thornton. The death of a soldier in the Northern Territory is adding to the push for a memorial to Defence Force personnel who die in training exercises. Corporal Brendan Hannam died when the military vehicle he was a passenger in rolled. Rod Henderson from the Australian Peacekeepers Association says they have a site in Canberra, but now they need funding.
4: Sir Angus Houston is our patron, and I would suggest he's probably the best place to speak to between government defence. But look, as yet, we haven't had any significant input of funding from government.
3: Events are being held today to remember those killed in the 2023 Hamas attack on southern Israel. On October 7, 3 years ago, Hamas launched a land, sea and air assault, killing around 1,200 people and taking around 250 hostages. New South Wales Jewish Board of Deputies CEO Michelle Goldman says it was an extreme example of where hate leads when it isn't addressed.
5: We are dealing with our own issues in relation to social cohesion in Australia. This is a time for Australians to stand together.
3: Australia's construction industry has broadly welcomed the opposition's migration overhaul, but has raised some concerns. The net migration rate would be pared back to 100,000 in the first and second year of a coalition government. As more houses become available, the rate would lift to 160,000. But Master Builders Australia's Danita Warne says she's worried cuts to student visas may not work.
6: What impact that has on unskilled labour in the building and construction industry, but also the impact of international students when they graduate in building and construction and the ease upon which they can then be sponsored for a skilled migrant visa.
3: President Donald Trump has joked Iran could and should take out Los Angeles and San Diego with a nuclear weapon while speaking at a Republican rally.
7: It's a small price to pay for keeping the world safe, keeping our country safe. They could take out a city. Let him take out Los Angeles. Let him take out San Diego. This is a very small price to pay.
3: The number of Australians making complaints about phone and internet issues fell in the past financial year. The Telecommunications Industry Ombudsman received about 54,000 complaints in the 2025-26 financial year. Delays, inaction and poor services remained the biggest drivers of complaints. In sport, Jamie Graham has called Zane Dersma to tell him he wants the forward to remain at North Melbourne. Dersma has requested a trade to Melbourne. The new North Melbourne coach says he's hoping the 20-year-old remains at Arden Street.
8: I have made a call. He's overseas. And I won't go into specifics and what we discussed, but just wanted to make sure that he's known he's wanted. We see him as part of our future. And add to our game, his skill level and his ability to connect inside 50 will be really important.
3: Novak Djokovic has claimed his 102nd career singles title at the China Open after Alex de Minaur retired in the second set with a suspected groin injury. It's a disappointing finish for de Minaur, who took Djokovic to a first set tiebreaker and is still holding out hopes of finishing in the season-ending ATP Finals event in Turin. And the Matildas will face off against South American powerhouse Colombia in Geelong later this year. They'll also be in action this Friday against Germany in a friendly. With the details next.
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10: Weather across Perth today is looking pretty nice. It's going to be 23 degrees, sunny, a little bit of cloud creeping in as the day goes on. Thursday, Friday, Saturday and Sunday is looking damp, around 20 degrees and rainy pretty much every day.
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11: Reading from 1 Corinthians chapter 13, verse 4. 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
12: 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Wholeheartedly connected.
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15: I've never been to jail. I talk like I'm tough.
16: Hi, I'm Leah.
15: Should I dump button that?
16: The musty.
15: No. That's a gross word. Never say that again, please.
13: On Sunshine.
10: Hello.
16: It's Leah and Dan, the 7th of October,
10: wow.
16: Wednesday morning, here with
15: Socktober,
16: you.
15: Socktober, if you will.
16: Socktober.
15: No one says that.
16: Socks?
15: No one says that. 7th of October, Socktober. Anyway, it doesn't
16: matter.
15: How do
16: you store your socks?
15: I pair them up and do like a...
16: And roll them?
15: Yeah, not like a, not like a, not like in a, like, you know what I mean? Like
16: not a full ball.
15: No, no, like I put them together and, yes. and then I fold them in half.
16: Yep.
15: And then I take the top of one of them and I...
16: Yes, okay. So it's more of a little sort of package then.
15: Yeah.
16: Yeah.
15: Does that make sense?
16: Yeah, it does. Yes. But it annoys me that it's inside out when I do that.
15: Yeah.
16: If then they're correct when I untangle the chain.
15: Yeah, yeah, but then when you fold, you've folded them inside of themselves.
16: Yes, it annoys me that that is
15: that.
16: The case.
15: But then you could do it the opposite way and then they'd be the right way, but then you'd open them up and have to fold them.
16: Yeah.
15: It's you can't always get
16: need to
15: you
16: save
15: want.
16: Time in the morning.
15: You can't
16: all that time.
15: Want. Look, it's the pros and cons to everything.
16: This is true.
15: And that is life right there. And it's in a bunch
16: nutshell.
15: Of socks. In a bunch of socks. Anyway, this is ridiculous. We are on a school holiday edition of The Breakfast Show. Good bits, best bits, good music,
16: favorite
15: all that
16: moments.
15: Kind of stuff. Yeah.
16: That happened over term three.
15: It's all coming right at you right now.
16: Up until 9 this morning.
15: Up until 9.
16: I checked our
15: you
16: roster.
15: Checked?
16: 9
15: good.
16: a.m.
15: Okay.
16: for us, not 10.
15: We
16: apologies for everyone yesterday.
15: We will not stuff that up today.
16: We will not
15: today.
16: Drop that ball.
15: Let's get moving. We've got some Travis to kick us off.

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4: Ooh, woo!
6: Oh, yes, we are rewinding today. Well, today is the 5th of August.
4: In history.
6: And we're looking at major events that have happened this day throughout history. On this day, 112 years ago, this is in 1914, Australia is believed to have fired the first Allied shot of World War One.
4: Okay.
6: So, cargo ship was trying to leave Port Melbourne.
4: So Australia started it, is what you're saying?
6: No.
4: I don't understand.
6: Carry on. So the German ship was trying to leave, but the captain of the German ship had no idea that war had just been declared.
4: Oh.
6: And so Australia fired a warning shot across the ship's bow.
4: Cool. Bow.
6: Bow?
4: Bow.
6: Bow.
4: Bow. It's okay.
6: Thank you.
4: It's okay, little lady. You're not used to these war terms. That's more of a man thing.
6: So it forced the ship to turn back.
4: Okay.
6: Right? So it's believed to have been, the very first Allied shot of the entire conflict.
4: I like it.
6: Don't you find that fascinating?
4: I mean, it is interesting. It is interesting that they knew, but they didn't know.
6: Yes.
4: So then in a sense, it's like, do you just go, hey, just so you know, we're our enemies.
6: I know. Then what happened? Yeah, I don't know.
4: Off you go.
6: Yeah.
4: We're done for a little bit. Mm. We're not going to be friends for a little while. But we will one day.
6: We didn't muck around, though.
4: Yeah,
6: we shot it.
4: That's a warning.
6: You know, on that same day, though, the world's first electric traffic lights were switched on.
4: Wow. Real highs and lows, wasn't it?
6: I know.
4: Goulburn.
6: It was in Cleveland.
4: Of all places.
6: I know.
4: Cleveland. The first electric... traffic light.
6: Yeah, I would have thought maybe somewhere like, I don't know, New York or something.
4: Yeah, wow,
6: but they only had red and green lights, no amber light. That didn't come for another few years. Can you imagine driving around with no orange light?
4: You'd just be constantly in fear.
6: Yeah.
4: Green, stop. A lot of rear ending would happen.
6: Yeah.
4: I guess cars weren't going as fast though.
6: Yeah, that's
4: maybe
6: true.
4: Maybe it wasn't as like, oh my gosh.
6: That is true. It'd be different story.
4: Okay, interesting. Yeah.
6: And also today is National Oyster Day.
4: Yuck.
6: Yeah, I agree.
4: I like one oyster. And then I'm done.
6: I don't like any.
4: Yeah, that's fair.
6: I mean, I appreciate that they're a delicacy and kind of a signal of like lux and class.
4: I guess so.
6: But it just tastes like a salty sea loogie. You know what I mean?
4: Yuck. That's a gross term. Don't like that at all.
6: Yeah.
4: I am going to tell you about movies. August loves a blockbuster. We've talked about this so many times. Aliens was the number one movie in 1986.
6: Mm-hmm.
4: The Dark Knight, Guardians of the Galaxy, Mission Impossible, Fallout was big. Bullet Train, one of the most underrated movies of the past 10 years, in my opinion.
6: Okay.
4: Barbie, 2023, Deadpool and Wolverine, Suicide Squad. All these movies were huge on this day. But I want to talk about a little song from 1995 that was in my heart, the number one film of 1995, Batman Forever.
6: Who's in that one?
4: Val Kilmer.
6: I've never seen her.
4: Val Kilmer and Nicole Kidman. She was the love interest, Dr. Chase Meridian.
6: Okay.
4: And Seal. Seal.
6: Seal was in it.
4: No, he released the song from it.
6: Oh.
4: Kiss from a Rose.
6: Oh,
4: incredible.
6: Okay.
4: Enjoy it. What is August 5th mean? What does August 5th mean to you guys? 0429 905 905. Let's go, Seal. Take it away.

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1: Good morning, family. We have roadworks on Hay Street, westbound at Mitchell Freeway in West Perth. The right lane is closed by water corps, so please proceed with caution if going through there. To the freeway, southbound is under speed at Warwick Road and northbound is busy on and off at Muddajong Road to Angatel Road. The Grand Farmer Freeway has no delays and the Northbridge Tunnel is moving well in both directions. Drive safely, and that's the latest from Main Roads.
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3: Some stories may not be suitable for little ears.
4: Good morning, I'm Courtney Thornton. The death of a soldier in the Northern Territory is adding to the push for a memorial to Defence Force personnel who die in training exercises. Corporal Brendan Hannam died when the military vehicle he was a passenger in rolled. Rod Henderson from the Australian Peacekeepers Association says they have a site in Canberra, but now they need funding.
5: Sir Angus Houston is our patron, and I would suggest he's probably the best place to speak to between government, defence. But look, as yet, we haven't had any significant input of funding from government.
4: Events are being held today to remember those killed in the 2023 Hamas attack on southern Israel. On October 7, 3 years ago, Hamas launched a land, sea and air assault, killing around 1,200 people and taking around 250 hostages. New South Wales Jewish Board of Deputies CEO Michelle Goldman says it was an extreme example of where hate leads when it isn't addressed.
6: We are dealing with our own issues in relation to social cohesion in Australia. This is a time for Australians to stand together.
4: Australia's construction industry has broadly welcomed the opposition's migration overhaul, but has raised some concerns. The net migration rate would be pared back to 100,000 in the first and second year of a coalition government. As more houses become available, the rate would lift to 160,000. But Master Builders Australia's Danita Warne says she's worried cuts to student visas may not work.
7: What impact that has on unskilled labour in the building and construction industry, but also the impact of international students when they graduate in building and construction and the ease upon which they can then be sponsored for a skilled migrant visa.
4: President Donald Trump has joked Iran could and should take out Los Angeles and San Diego with a nuclear weapon while speaking at a Republican rally.
8: It's a small price to pay for keeping the world safe, keeping our country safe. They could take out a city. Let him take out Los Angeles. Let him take out San Diego. This is a very small price to pay.
4: The number of Australians making complaints about phone and internet issues fell in the past financial year. The Telecommunications Industry Ombudsman received about 54,000 complaints in the 2025-26 financial year. Delays, inaction and poor services remained the biggest drivers of complaints. In sport, Jamie Graham has called Zane Dersma to tell him he wants the forward to remain at North Melbourne. Dersma has requested a trade to Melbourne. The new North Melbourne coach says he's hoping the 20-year-old remains at Arden Street.
9: I have made a call. He's overseas. And I won't go into specifics and what we discussed, but just wanted to make sure that he's known he's wanted. We see him as part of our future. And add to our game, his skill level and his ability to connect inside 50 will be really important.
4: Novak Djokovic has claimed his 102nd career singles title at the China Open after Alex de Minaur retired in the second set with a suspected groin injury. It's a disappointing finish for de Minaur, who took Djokovic to a first set tiebreaker and is still holding out hopes of finishing in the season-ending ATP Finals event in Turin. And the Matildas will face off against South American powerhouse Colombia in Geelong later this year. They'll also be in action this Friday against Germany in a friendly. With the details next.
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12: Weather. Weather today, partly cloudy. We're heading towards a top of 23 degrees across the city. Overnight, we're dropping down to a low of 14. Tomorrow, Thursday, showers, but they should ease throughout the day, a top of 19. Looking at Friday, showers as well and into the weekend.
13: Life words.
14: Isaiah 26 verses 3 and 4. The Lord gives perfect peace to those whose faith is firm. So always trust the Lord because he is forever our mighty rock.
13: Sunshine. Wholeheartedly connected.
15: It's Leah and Dan.
16: The files in your brain, man.
17: Have you met Leah?
16: Yeah. $1 million. Are you listening?
17: It's not wrong. It's just weird.
15: On sunshine.
17: Too far. Well, hey, good morning.
16: Hey.
17: morning, everyone. It is Leah and Dan here with you. Looking forward to hanging out for the rest of the morning.
12: That's right, because you have a special edition of The Breakfast Show coming at you today. Yes. And the rest of the week. It is school holidays, week two. Hopefully you're enjoying it, kids.
17: Oh, yeah.
12: And parents and teachers.
17: Yes, mostly the teachers. Well done. But we're going to be playing some of the best bits from Term 3 for you. Replays,
12: yeah,
17: but we're fresh new music, you know?
12: Yes, that's true. We're opening up our breakfast show vault.
17: Love it.
12: As
17: love
12: it were.
17: It. Yeah.
12: Choosing some gold bars.
17: That's the door opening.
12: Mm-hmm. Or the... There might be a silver cup or two.
17: Yo, a chain? A goblet.
12: A jewelry chain? Maybe.
17: A chalice, if you will.
12: Some coins?
17: Definitely coins. Definitely giant rubies, the absolutely size of your eye, you know?
12: Yes.
17: It's like, whoa!
12: And maybe a sapphire, if you're lucky. We'll see.
17: Settle down, Titanic. You're on Sunshine, Leah and Dan. Let's get into some new music and then some of the best bits, including entertainment news. So I've been thinking all kinds of things. Stick around. Here's Seth Schlutler.

0: a Sunshine traffic update.
1: Good morning, family. We still have those roadworks on Hay Street, westbound at Mitchell Freeway in West Perth. The right lane is closed by Watercorp, so please proceed with caution going through there. To the freeway, southbound is slow at Burns Beach Road and Hepburn Avenue to Warwick Road, and northbound is busy at Mortimer Road to Rowley Road. Grand Farmer Freeway has no delays, and the Northbridge Tunnel is moving well in both directions. Drive safely, and that's the latest from Main Roads.

0: into all the entertainment news that's happening around the world right now, mate. Yeah, let's talk about, hey, The Odyssey is the biggest thing in entertainment right now.
1: It's smashing. All over my algorithm.
0: But I haven't seen it, and now I feel like I've seen it. You know what I mean?
1: No, I enjoy all the interviews with the cast.
0: It's great. I love Chris Nolan's voice. It's one of my favourite things at the moment. I'll tell you more about Chris Nolan in just a second. But his movie, The Odyssey, is smashing the box office at the moment. $264 million opening weekend at the global box office.
1: Okay.
0: That is so much money.
1: It is.
0: And it hasn't even broken even yet. That's the crazy thing.
1: Oh, really?
0: I think they actually did it
1: in quite a good budget. Like,
0: I mean, what's a good budget?
1: I think they came in under
0: budget.
1: Yeah,
0: they've smashed it. I think they're going to make a lot of money off this one. So well done. But interesting thing came out of an interview with Chris Nolan. He's getting this interview. Was like, hey, anything like on set, you got rules and that? Like, he goes, well, funnily enough, one of the rules I have on set is no Ugg boots and no fluffy slippers. Because some people, you know, if they're doing just like a head and shoulders shot, they don't have to have their costume on. Although, you know, if they're wearing like these, like, you know, period piece sandals and stuff like that, they're quite uncomfortable. So they'll come and they'll wear their normal costume up top, and then down the bottom they'll wear a pair of Uggs or, you know, fluffy slippers.
1: Yeah,
0: and he's
1: right.
0: Like, no, you can't do that.
1: Oh, he's not about
0: you,
1: it.
0: You've broken the focus of the scene. And so you're not in it.
1: Yeah, right.
0: You guys just can't do it.
1: Do they have to wear the sandals?
0: So you guys have to be barefoot or wear your costume.
1: Wow,
0: he's like, it's just not something you can do on my
1: set. I mean, I respect that.
0: I get it, because then you feel like they're like, you know, being all like, oh, Roman, Greek, oh, and then you go, oh, Ugg boots.
1: Yeah.
0: Great, okay.
1: Yeah.
0: And he likened it to, if someone's like doing a scene and you're off to the side eating a pack of chips, that's breaking the...
1: Oh, so you can't do that either?
0: No. Get those chips away. It's so noisy too.
1: Yeah. He is about doing it real. Because he's not using any CGI. So if there's a thousand people in the scene, I heard him say there's a thousand people in that scene.
0: Oh, there's plenty of CGI as well. Don't worry about that. But there is a lot of people in his sets. Sadly, a lot of people are sad in Brazil, though. Harry Styles had to cancel his show.
1: Oh, sick in the end.
0: Yeah, okay. He's got a bit of cold. But all of them are going to get money back, or I think they're going to reschedule. The tour, which would be fun. More movie news. Lord of the Rings, The Hunt for Gollum has officially entered production.
1: Oi.
0: They released a very fun video of Andy Serkis walking onto the stage, soundstage, in his Gollum motion capture suit.
1: But, so in other words, it's just a green suit with balls all over it.
0: Yeah. And he's got his little like headset on to capture his face movements. But because he's the director of this one. So he walked on in his costume and sat down in the chair and opened his script. And he goes, right, so where are we starting? And someone goes, oh, that's you. And he goes, oh, okay. And he gets up and he goes, yes. And so goes straight into Gollum. That is in production. Looks very exciting. And then finally, we got an Avengers Doomsday trailer.
1: Yeah, you're excited about this.
0: Look, me and nerds around the world.
1: Avengers? Where are we at now?
0: Oh, this would be, who knows? Who cares?
1: Too many. No.
0: Nah, it's fun. It's
1: end
0: fun.
1: Game and end.
0: But it is the end of that game, you know? And then we keep going.
1: I don't get it.
0: Anyway, this one looks great. Robert Downey Jr. is back, but he's playing the villain this time.
1: Very confusing.
0: And there's a lot of speculation as to who Chris Pine. Nope. What's the other one's name? Chris
1: Evans.
0: That one.
1: Is Captain America.
0: Yes.
1: That one. Or Chris Hemsworth is.
0: Chris Evans. Okay. A lot of speculation about is he Captain America or is he someone else? Ooh. Nerds are losing their mind out there, Leah.
1: Oh, get around it.
0: It's going to be great, guys. It's going to be great. Lots of other entertainment news. Go find it for yourself. Man, I've been thinking.
1: You've been thinking?
0: Producer Courtney, what's up?
2: Hello.
1: Morning.
0: What have you guys been thinking about? Anything in particular?
1: I've been thinking about Spotify. You know how they do their end of year wrapped?
0: Yes.
1: I think they should send out a mid-year report
0: in
1: July.
0: Yeah, I like that.
1: And then you can see how much work you got to do to turn it around.
0: Yeah, you've been listening to too much of this. You should probably figure that out so you don't look lame.
1: Exactly.
0: Yeah, I like that.
1: To improve your street credibility.
2: I'm proud of my choices.
1: Are you?
2: Yeah.
0: Drake number one, Drake number two. Featuring Drake number two.
2: So cool.
0: Ugh. You shouldn't be. You shouldn't be. I like it, though. I like that. It's like a little self-help thing from Spotify.
1: I think so. I mean, you don't share that, though.
2: A little check-in.
1: I think that should be the rule. You know how everyone just goes nuts on Wrapped and is like, post it everywhere? I think the mid-year report should be just for your eyes only.
0: Yeah, yeah, yeah. Non-shareable.
1: Yeah.
0: It's like it's a confidential
1: self-help,
0: and you have to like face ID it to look at it.
2: Oh, gosh.
1: I'm out.
0: You would be. Hey, I got a thought. Right.
1: Yeah.
0: So you know when you go to a restaurant, say you and just someone else goes to a restaurant. It could be your partner, your romantic partner. It could be a friend. Whatever. Doesn't matter.
1: Mm-hmm.
0: And you get an entree and a main and a dessert, right? So you get three.
1: Mm-hmm.
0: And so say you get one entree and the other person gets a different entree and you go, yeah, great, that's completely normal.
1: Mm-hmm.
0: But say you're eating at home and one person has one entree and one person has a different entree.
1: Mm-hmm.
0: That's super weird. Right?
1: First of all, who is eating entrees at home? Who's
0: doing
1: three course meals at home?
0: You guys don't
2: is that
0: do
2: what
0: that?
2: You do?
1: What's your entree at home?
2: Man, your wife is good.
0: No, I don't do. I'm just saying.
1: If Dan you were, sitting there with a little hors d'oeuvre.
0: Like, if you were to have different things, it'd be weird, right?
1: I guess.
0: Sure. Don't worry about entrees. Let's just say one. Let's just say your meals,
1: snacks.
0: Right? Let's say your meal, right?
1: Meals, yeah. Unless one of you is on a very strict eating plan, health reasons.
0: Well, someone's coming. But that's weird, right? But in a restaurant, it's weird to get the same thing.
1: Oh, I see what you're saying. Yeah. I think it's because when you go out and you're paying for food, a lot of money for food.
0: So much money on food.
1: You want a chance to share
2: some variety, right?
1: Yeah. So you almost
0: How do you feel
1: like
0: about sharing?
1: Sharing food?
0: Yeah.
1: I don't mind it. Actually, you know what? I probably prefer not to most of the time.
0: That's why Courtney and I know what share.
2: For me, yeah.
1: You guys don't like my food either.
2: No, it's
1: a lot of the time.
0: Well,
2: not
0: fine.
2: Enough sauce.
0: No. I'm a big fan of not having food envy. So if I see two things on the menu, I'm like, I want both of those. And I know that if I get one of them and I see the other one come out, I'm going to be annoyed.
1: Yeah,
0: it's great because Courtney will normally get the other one.
1: That's true. You guys
0: we'll,
1: do.
0: And we'll make a deal at Harvey's.
1: Yeah.
0: And then we're like, yes, done. And so that way we get the best of both worlds.
1: Yeah, I respect
0: like
1: it.
0: Hannah Montana up in here.
2: All right. Best of both worlds.
1: Oh,
0: what do you think about, Cole?
2: I've been thinking more so about like offering my condolences and sympathy to anyone who lived before Google because. How did you get stuff done? How did you figure out what to do?
0: Legit.
2: How did you
0: settle arguments?
2: Exactly. And so I was Googling. I was like, when was Google? And it was like 1998. So this is you guys.
1: Yeah, this is
2: This is your life.
1: Yeah.
0: We remember school before Google.
2: How did you...
1: Remember computer rooms?
2: Yeah.
1: You'd have a computer
0: when we had,
1: lesson.
0: You remember we had a lesson in computing?
2: Yes. What was on computers?
0: Like Word?
1: But the first computers we had at school had the black screen and the green writing. Yeah. Like
0: dot
1: full,
0: matrix.
1: Yeah. Full old school. Yeah.
0: We're like hackers. That was weird.
1: It is a wild thought. And like to take that even a step further, people that would go to work without computers.
0: Oh my goodness.
1: And sit at
0: a
1: desk.
0: Time,
1: what do they do?
0: Not getting emails to that much.
2: Fax stuff?
0: Yeah, they fax things.
1: Yeah.
2: But that, you need a computer for that.
0: No, you don't need a fax. A fax is its own thing.
2: Oh, sorry.
0: You need a computer for that. No, you don't. It's a fax machine.
2: Oh, apologies. Well, how did you get stuff done?
0: Guys, that's a great question. What did you do at your jobs before you had a computer?
1: Yeah, and what was in that briefcase?
0: I want to know about it. 0429-9805-9805.
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1: Some stories may not be suitable for little ears.
2: Good morning, I'm Courtney Thornton. Jewish leaders say the October 7 terror attacks have changed the world forever as they pause to remember those killed. Services have been held across the country to mark 3 years since the violence unleashed by Hamas in 2023. Executive Council of Australian Juries, Alex Rifchin, says it is important to come together.
3: It was a beautiful coming together of people in strength and solidarity to uplift each other, to mourn and to reflect. But, you know, I look at the community and everything we've been through for the last 3 years. It's really tested us. It's tested us as Australians, as Jews, as people. And I feel like we've come through and we've shown our strength and humanity.
2: Despite criticism from community and political leaders, planned pro-Palestinian vigils are also expected to go ahead. The Australian soldier who died during a training exercise in the Northern Territory has been identified as a 28-year-old father of two. Corporal Brendan Hannam was killed when a military vehicle rolled on Monday afternoon. 5 other men were injured in the incident. 2 remain in hospital. Chief of Army Susan Coyle says Corporal Hannam was respected by his peers.
4: He is a much beloved junior leader in our army. His mates tell me that he would give the shirt off his back for anybody, and the thing that he'll be most remembered for is the love and support that he had for his partner and his kids.
2: A leading business group is raising concerns about Australia's migration policy, arguing the various proposals put forward will cause damage. The opposition's announced plans to reduce net migration to 100,000 if it wins the next federal election. Labor and One Nation have also unveiled pledges to cut back migration to varying degrees. Chamber of Commerce and Industry Chief Executive Andrew McKellar says all 3 migration policies are bad for business.
5: From all of the parties that are in this debate at the moment, the focus is on an artificial net overseas migration target. That is not the right focus. We have to be looking at the skills needs in the Australian economy. We've got to look at how we lift the productive capacity of the Australian economy.
2: The aged care sector warns it has been forced to shelve more than 3,500 planned beds because the latest federal funding fell short. They argue it would need to have been about twice the level delivered to keep up with increasing inflation and wage costs. Ageing Australia Chief Executive Tom Simonson says they can't do more with less.
6: They cannot be surprised when we have to pull back on development plans to build beds that they're telling us they want us to build. You cannot, with one hand, take money away from aged care and, on the other hand, complain that we're not building anything.
2: Paramount has officially completed its $100 billion takeover of Warner Brothers Discovery, marking one of the biggest mergers in media history. The combined company will be called Skydance, named after the production company founded by CEO David Ellison. Australia Post has announced the last sending dates to make sure items arrive in time for Christmas. Parcels must be sent by the 21st of December for interstate deliveries and the 22nd for same state, while Christmas letters and cards should be sent by the 18th of December for interstate deliveries and the 21st for within the same state. In sport, Alex de Minaur has retired injured from the final of the China Open in Beijing. Craig Gabriel is there.
7: Novak Djokovic remains undefeated at the China Open. He won the title 6 years in a row and then this year returned after an 11-year gap and still won the title. His 7th at the China Open and his 102nd career title. Djokovic defeated Alex de Minaur when the Australian retired after 1 game in the second set. Djokovic was leading 7-6, love one, when de Minaur quit due to an upper left leg injury that was heavily taken. For Djokovic, this was his 34th match win at this tournament.
2: The AFL Players Association is open to reviewing key aspects of free agency, adding promoting a more player movement would help the league search for competitive balance. And all-rounder Cameron Green has been ruled out of the first test against South Africa in Durban as he recovers from an abdominal strain sustained during the third ODI. Weather details next.
8: That was the Sunshine Sports Update.
9: Weather.
10: Weather across Perth today is looking not too shabby. 23 degrees, sunny, little bit of cloud creeping in as the day goes on. We're looking at 14 overnight, 19 tomorrow where the rain begins. Thursday, Friday, Saturday, Sunday, rainy, but then the sun's back on.
8: Life words.
11: Reading from 1 Chronicles chapter 16, verse 34. Give thanks to the Lord, for he is good. His love endures forever.
12: Sunshine. Wholeheartedly connected.
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14: All right. I've never been to jail. I talk like I'm tough.
11: Hi, I'm Leo.
9: Should I dump button that?
11: No.
9: That's a gross word. Never say that again, please.
13: On Sunshine.
9: Hey,
11: Leah and Dan here for your Wednesday morning.
9: Sure is.
11: 7th of October.
9: Wow, 7th of October. It is school holiday edition of The Breakfast Show, playing you some of the best bits from history.
11: Well, yes, term three specifically.
9: Q3.
11: Such a business term, isn't it?
9: The premiership quarter, if you will.
11: That's what they call it.
9: If you don't win in the... I mean...
11: Aww.
9: We won't bring that
11: it's
9: up
11: too soon.
9: Yet, shall we? No,
11: too
9: we
11: soon.
9: Won't. We won't. We shan't.
11: No,
9: we
11: you
9: can't.
11: Shan't.
9: We can't do that.
11: No, you cannot.
9: I will not be doing
11: you
9: that
11: shall not.
9: Soon. But, guys, we're going to have a great day today. So we're going to hang out. We're going to play some of the best bits. We're going to play some good music.
11: Yes.
9: We're going to have some chats.
11: Absolutely.
9: And
11: so
9: then
11: you want to stick around for all of it.
9: Someone else take over.
11: Yes, I think it is Doug today.
9: Not us today.
11: No, we're on till 9. Not like yesterday. We were on till 10.
9: Yeah, we stuffed
11: that.
9: And
11: we did know that.
9: Yeah, we knew.
11: After 9:05.
9: It was our first day back. You know, like...
11: Sorry, guys.
9: Soz, you missed.
11: Didn't realise.
9: That's fine. She'll be right, mate. Hey, we're going to get into some Robbie Williams to kick us off for this hour. Stick around. Plenty more fun to come.

0: Sunshine Traffic Update.
1: Good morning, family. We have a breakdown on Mounts Bay Road, eastbound at William Street in Perth CBD. The left lane is closed by incident response. Motorists are outside their vehicle and traffic is slow on approach, so please allow for a safe merge there. To the freeway, southbound is slow at Burns Beach Road and Whitfords Avenue to Reed Highway, and northbound is busy at Thomas Road to Rolly Road and Leach Highway. The Graham Farmer Freeway has no delays and the Northbridge Tunnel is moving well in both directions. Drive safely, and that's the latest from Main Roads.
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8: Yes, it is.
12: Good morning, good morning, good morning.
8: School holiday edition of The Breakfast Show, playing you some of the best bits. So if you hear something, you go, that doesn't sound like it's up to date.
12: That sounds old.
8: It's because it's not, it's highlight, guys. It's in the past.
12: Yeah, some of our favourite really moments good. From term three.
8: Yes, indeed. Just like this, in other news.
13: And
14: in other news.
15: It's a bit weird.
8: Oh, yeah, right. Let's do it. Let's talk Brooklyn. Let's talk foosball.
12: Okay.
8: You know foosball?
12: This is the game where it's like soccer
8: yep.
12: on a table.
8: Yes.
12: And there's sticks that you rotate
8: yes.
12: on the side.
8: And there's little guys with no arms with well one leg just kicking the ball.
12: And one ball.
8: Yes. Foosball, right? They have made the longest foosball table in history.
12: Wow.
8: Okay, so it is measuring at 525 feet long, which is approximately the length of 112 standard foosball
12: okay,
8: tables.
12: Okay, that is long.
8: That's very long. There are a lot of people playing, like getting the ball from one end to the other.
12: Yeah, yeah, yeah.
8: Wow.
12: Also, they haven't just blown this thing up to proportion. It's
8: the same width.
12: Okay.
8: It's just 112 times longer.
12: And a billion more players then.
8: A billion's a bit of an over-exaggeration.
12: Well, you know what I'm saying.
8: Look, it doesn't actually say how many people played, but it does show a picture, a video of it. It's wild.
12: Yeah, okay.
8: It's wildly long. And it's like 400 degrees, speaking of over-exaggerating, in Brooklyn this weekend when they did it.
12: So they're sweating.
8: And it is hot as. But yeah, no, they said it was, look, even with the warm temperatures, the event went incredibly smoothly. The foosball table was very impressive in person and it spanned more than a city block.
12: Okay, that's cool.
8: It broke the previous record of 497 feet. Pfft, whatever. Yeah. Not even over 500 feet long. In Turkey in 2023. So there you go. All big right. old foosball table.
12: Get it, America.
8: Yeah, America.
12: Well, in other news, a pair of pants from the clothing store Zara have gone viral.
8: Oh,
12: ladies, you
8: cool?
12: may have seen this pop up in your algorithm.
8: Yeah. Are they viral because, like, they're really cool or, like, fashionable?
12: No, they've gone viral for a different reason. That's not to say say that they're not fashionable.
0: Okay.
12: But they've actually been nicknamed the death pants.
0: The what?
12: The death pants, as in not good. Like, yeah. That was perfect. Deadly.
0: Death pants. Yes. Death pants.
12: That's because there have been over 2,000 TikTok videos where people have posted about these pants claiming they've tripped over them while wearing them.
0: Are they like long?
12: Well, yeah, they're long, but they're a wide leg trouser. They're kind of a palazzo style. So
8: that doesn't help me. What does that mean?
12: Okay, it means that they're extra wide.
0: Okay.
12: They're also made from a very flowy fabric, this particular pair.
0: Yeah, guys.
12: And so people are saying that they wrap around your legs as you walk and they will trip you up.
0: They constrict your legs.
12: Yes, and then
8: this is why the skinny jean was the safest option, guys.
12: Yeah,
8: bring the skinny jean back.
12: We do need to bring those back. But yeah, so some people have walked away, you know, just with some bruises and cuts and scraped knees.
8: Yeah.
12: But there have been some very serious injuries. So people have broken their wrists.
0: What?
12: Fractured their knees. There was broken elbows. There was broken toes.
0: Oh,
12: people have actually had to go to hospital and are on crutches and wheelchairs.
0: Because of a pair of pants.
12: Mm-hmm.
0: The same pair of pants.
12: Same pair of pants, yeah. And so one woman even said she almost went headfirst down a flight of stairs. Thankfully, she saved herself by grabbing the handrail, like, just at the last minute.
0: Oh, my goodness.
12: Absolutely gnarly.
0: This is not the sisterhood that you want of those
12: the
0: pants.
12: The travelling pants,
0: are the sisterhood of the death pants.
12: Yeah, that's right, yeah.
0: Whoa.
12: So, look, it got me thinking about the times where your outfit kind of betrays you. You know what I mean? Like, I'm not talking fashion regrets.
8: I shouldn't have worn this. I look terrible.
12: That's a whole other chat.
0: Yeah, yeah.
12: But, like, actual injuries.
0: Oh, wow,
12: like,
0: yeah.
12: The
0: yeah,
12: times where... Oh, man, zippers.
0: Zippers.
12: Zippers are deadly.
0: Yeah.
12: They can be very bad.
0: Mm-hmm.
12: Getting in and out.
0: Yep, that's right.
12: Also, maybe trying on clothes in a change room.
0: Oh, worse.
12: That might not be the right size.
0: I hate
12: maybe
0: trying
12: a bit
0: clothes.
12: Too tight.
0: Yeah, it gets you.
12: Trying to get that off.
0: You ever got stuck in a pair of clothes in a change room?
12: I have.
8: Sorry.
12: Of course. Have you not?
0: Never got stuck.
12: I mean, I got out, but it was hard work getting out.
0: Yeah, right,
12: I didn't have to get it cut off me.
0: Well, that's
12: I was
0: good.
12: Able to get out, but it was a long process.
0: Okay. Skinny jeans?
12: No, it was a dress.
0: Oh, that'll get you.
12: That'll
0: get you. So clothing-induced injuries.
12: Yeah, yeah. So let's open the phone lines.
0: Yep.
12: 9313-0985. Yes, clothing injuries.
0: Yeah.
12: When has your outfit betrayed you?
8: Let's talk about it. 9313-0985.

0: Jordan St. Cyr right there. Wild Love here on Sunshine with Leah and Dan. School holiday edition of The Breakfast Show. Some of the best bits.
1: Yeah, we're going back through our archive from Term 3 and bringing you some of our favourite moments.
0: Indeed. Here's another great chat.
2: It's Leah and Dan on Sunshine.
0: We just found this article.
1: Yeah, so there's an article that's doing the rounds about a growing trend of wealthy parents who are hiring.
0: I'd love to join that trend.
1: But they're hiring what's being called parenting squads.
0: Okay.
1: So they're not just talking about getting the occasional babysitter and paying them professionally for that. Some families are spending, I mean, these are the very wealthy, but hundreds of thousands of dollars a year on teams of people to help raise their kids. So that's, you know, including nannies, there's sleep consultants that are coming in, there's tutors, nutritionists and chefs, behaviour specialists, there's chauffeurs as part of this team, cleaners, even people to organise play dates and manage the family calendar.
0: I mean, look, this is really helpful. I'll be completely honest. If I had, like, some of these people were spending like $358,000 a year on these parenting squads.
1: Well, that's where they go, we want the full squad.
0: We want the
1: There's
0: full,
1: other
0: full
1: families
0: squad.
1: That are opting for, like a certain
0: service. That's the
1: service,
0: full Avengers.
1: Right? So it might be, okay, well, we want to get tutors in to help with homework after school. It might be, yeah, we want the nutritionist to come in and do the shopping and maybe help with the cooking.
0: Look, I think in theory, the idea is sound. Mm. Like, hey, we want some help around the house so we don't need to worry about all the extras, and we can just worry about work and you know, child time, right? But I think you're missing out on a lot of the stuff around the house that, like, makes families families.
1: Yes.
0: You know what I mean? Like,
1: yes.
0: Like, I think one of them said that they one of these people is in charge of, like, bath time and bedtime.
1: Yes, that's right. So, yeah, the article's given examples, and they were two. So
0: is
1: someone
0: not-
1: is being hired to come in and read your kids their bedtime stories.
0: Is that not vital kid time?
1: Yeah.
0: You know what I mean? If your problem is you don't want to worry about all the extras, you just want to worry about work and you know, time with your children, that is the best time.
1: Yeah, totally.
0: Well, not, you know, some nights it's not the best time, trust me. But some nights, that's where you have the best conversations.
1: Yeah.
0: You have the best chats.
1: And I think it's also those rhythms and routines and the patterns of life and lifestyle within the household that matter so much. Or even, you know, the idea that, you know, mum and dad are cooking in the kitchen and, you know, someone's asked, the elders are asked to set the table or what have you. All of those little things are family time. Like, to 100%. Me, that, like, I mean, look, as a kid, you're like, oh, here we go.
0: I mean, you guys had a parenting squad because there was, you know, There was like 25 kids in the house.
1: So, yeah. So as a kid, you don't appreciate it so much. You think, oh, another chore. But looking back, I'm like, wow, that was actually such quality family time.
0: And you learn.
1: You're learning that you're contributing to a household as well, right? So
0: Good
1: it's not
0: point.
1: Just for the kids, but certainly for the parents. And yeah, this does leave me a little bit sad. The idea that parents are hiring someone to come and read bedtime stories.
0: Crazy.
1: And their rationale for it is that it leaves mum and dad free to focus on what they see as quality time as a family.
0: Right.
1: It saddens me a bit here.
0: I don't know, man. I just don't know what we're calling quality time then. You know what I mean?
1: Right.
0: It's like, yeah, cool. Sure, like, you know, I can sit there and have a one-on-one conversation with them for five minutes, and then I must get back to work. You know what I mean? It's like, what are you talking about?
1: Yeah.
0: I don't know. This seems weird to me. This seems weird.
1: Well, let's open the phone lines. I'd love to have a chat about this. 93.
0: If someone wants to pay me $358,000 a year, I'll come and be your parenting squad, though. I will do it. I'll take that on.
1: On the flip side, 9313-0985 as a parent, or not, I'm not a parent. What tasks shouldn't be outsourced? What are those things, I guess, as a parent that you go,

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1: A little sunshine can go a long way. Wholeheartedly connected.
2: A sunshine traffic update.
3: Good morning, family. There are no incidents to report, which is good news, but I'll tell you about the freeways. Southbound is slow at Warwick Road to Reed Highway. Northbound is busy at Mortimer Road to Rowley Road and Leach Highway. The Graham Farmer Freeway has no delays, and the Northridge Tunnel is moving well in both directions. Tonkin Highway is slow northbound from Kelvin Road to Hale Road and southbound at Reed Highway, and Roe Highway is under speed northbound at Tonkin Highway. Drive safely, and that's the latest from Main Roads.
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7: Good morning, I'm Courtney Thornton. Jewish leaders say the October 7 terror attacks have changed the world forever as they pause to remember those killed. Services have been held across the country to mark 3 years since the violence unleashed by Hamas in 2023. Executive Council of Australian Jewry Alex Rifchin says it is important to come together.
8: It was a beautiful coming together of people in strength and solidarity to uplift each other, to mourn and to reflect. But, you know, I look at the community and everything we've been through for the last 3 years. It's really tested us. It's tested us as Australians, as Jews, as people. And I feel like we've come through and we've shown our strength and humanity.
7: Despite criticism from community and political leaders, planned pro-Palestinian vigils are also expected to go ahead. The Australian soldier who died during a training exercise in the Northern Territory has been identified as a 28-year-old father of two. Corporal Brendan Hannam was killed when a military vehicle rolled on Monday afternoon. 5 other men were injured in the incident. 2 remain in hospital. Chief of Army Susan Coyle says Corporal Hannam was respected by his peers.
9: He is a much beloved junior leader in our army. His mates tell me that he would give the shirt off his back for anybody, and the thing that he'll be most remembered for is the love and support that he had for his partner and his kids.
7: A leading business group is raising concerns about Australia's migration policy, arguing the various proposals put forward will cause damage. The opposition's announced plans to reduce net migration to 100,000 if it wins the next federal election. Labor and One Nation have also unveiled pledges to cut back migration to varying degrees. Chamber of Commerce and Industry Chief Executive Andrew McKellar says all 3 migration policies are bad for business.
10: From all of the parties that are in this debate at the moment, the focus is on an artificial net overseas migration target. That is not the right focus. We have to be looking at the skills needs in the Australian economy. We've got to look at how we lift the productive capacity of the Australian economy.
7: The aged care sector warns it has been forced to shelve more than 3,500 planned beds because the latest federal funding fell short. They argue it would need to have been about twice the level delivered to keep up with increasing inflation and wage costs. Ageing Australia Chief Executive Tom Simonson says they can't do more with less.
11: They cannot be surprised when we have to pull back on development plans to build beds that they're telling us they want us to build. You cannot with one hand take money away from aged care and on the other hand complain that we're not building anything.
7: Paramount has officially completed its $100 billion takeover of Warner Brothers Discovery, marking one of the biggest mergers in media history. The combined company will be called Skydance, named after the production company founded by CEO David Ellison. Australia Post has announced the last sending dates to make sure items arrive in time for Christmas. Parcels must be sent by the 21st of December for interstate deliveries and the 22nd for same state, while Christmas letters and cards should be sent by the 18th of December for interstate deliveries and the 21st for within the same state. In sport, Alex de Minaur has retired injured from the final of the China Open in Beijing. Craig Gabriel is there.
12: Novak Djokovic remains undefeated at the China Open. He won the title 6 years in a row and then this year returned after an 11-year gap and still won the title. His 7th at the China Open and his 102nd career title. Djokovic defeated Alex de Minaur when the Australian retired after one game in the second set. Djokovic was leading 7-6, love 1 when de Minaur quit due to an upper left leg injury that was heavily taped. point. For Djokovic, this was his 34th match win at this tournament.
7: The AFL Players Association is open to reviewing key aspects of free agency, adding promoting more player movement would help the league search for competitive balance. And all-rounder Cameron Green has been ruled out of the first test against South Africa in Durban as he recovers from an abdominal strain sustained during the third ODI. Weather details next.
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13: Weather today, partly cloudy. We're heading towards a top of 23 degrees across the city. Overnight, we're dropping down to a low of 13. Tomorrow, Thursday, showers easing throughout the day, a top of 19. Expecting showers again Friday and Saturday.
2: Life words.
14: Nahum 1 verse 7. The Lord is good, a refuge in times of trouble. He cares for those who trust in him.
2: Sunshine. Wholeheartedly connected.
4: It's Leah and Dan.
13: The files in your brain, man.
15: Have you met Leah?
13: Yeah. $1 million. Are you listening?
15: It's not wrong. It's just weird.
14: On Sunshine.
15: Too far.
14: Hello.
13: Good morning, Perth. Leah and Dan here.
14: Sure
13: for your
14: is.
13: Wednesday morning.
14: Yeah, school holiday edition of The Breakfast Show. It's a beautiful day out there.
13: It's warming up.
14: It is.
13: I'm feeling warm.
14: Until tomorrow, where it's just going to get wet.
13: Yeah, I'm a bit sad about the showers coming back, not going to lie.
14: Do you know what's happening in Perth right now?
13: What?
14: There's like this big weapons and war expo.
13: Oh my goodness, that makes so much sense. I saw two army guys the other day in a cafe. I'm like, what are you doing here?
14: Yeah, no,
13: and now I know.
15: You don't need to know, little lady. All right, don't worry about it. I want to go.
13: Where is it?
15: It's at the PCC.
13: Of course it is.
15: But apparently there's mad... Oh, surely.
13: Yeah.
14: How do you get a tank in there?
13: I know.
15: I've done some things in PCEC. I'm just trying to think of how you get a tank up there. Yeah, maybe it's on the forecourt.
13: Yeah.
15: Maybe it's just on the driveway.
13: Maybe
15: downstairs in the car park.
13: Yeah, is it open to the public or is this...
15: I wouldn't think so.
13: It's a convention for...
15: For war.
13: What are we called? Civilians. The non-civilians. What are they called? Military.
15: Military personnel. I want to go so bad.
13: Yeah.
15: I think it'd be very fun to walk around and just interview people.
13: What would you want to ask them?
15: What's your favourite gun?
13: You wouldn't know any of them, though. You just,
15: oh, I'd pretend.
13: They could be saying anything to
15: and
13: you.
15: And then I would go, oh, but what about the 712? And they'd be like, oh, yeah, don't mind that one. I'm like, yeah, cool. And I walk around and go, it's not a gun, you dummy. Maybe we should go.
13: I don't think we're allowed in.
15: Okay. Maybe I'll make some calls.
13: All right. Do you know people?
15: No.
13: Okay. I think that's necessary.
15: It would be fun, though. It'd be very fun. Anyway, guys, stick around. We got some great of our best bits from Term 3 that we're going to be replaying for you. Some great new music as well and some great music that's just been around, you know, like this one.
13: Darren Wells.
15: Here it is. Joy of the morning. You're on Sunshine.

0: Sounds right there. Joy in the morning. You're on Sunshine. Plenty of joy in this morning. Know what I'm saying?
1: Always.
0: Hey, guys, we're going to get into Courtney's hypotheticals, little throwback for your school holiday edition of The Breakfast Show.

0: morning.
1: Morning.
2: All right, let's get hypothetical. Courtney, what you got for us today?
0: $10 million.
1: Woo!
3: That's a lot of money.
2: Okay. This is going
0: to
2: be good.
0: But you have to come first in one event at a high school athletics carnival.
2: Done.
0: So you can choose the event, but if you don't win, you don't make it out of the carnival.
2: What do you mean? What? You die?
0: Yes.
3: Oh, well, that's not worth the 10 mil.
2: Okay, what are the... Okay,
0: so what's your event?
2: Let's think about it. We got running events.
0: Yeah, and you got the sprints, or you got
2: long
0: the
2: distance.
0: Long distance.
2: Oh, I'm not
3: high jump,
2: those.
3: Long jump, maybe triple jump. You've got discus, shot put, javelin.
2: Okay.
0: Or you got hurdles.
2: High school
3: 800
2: event?
3: 800
2: metre. So you got year 12s?
3: 1500
2: metre. So you against year 12s?
0: Yes.
2: Oh, man. That changes.
3: Now or back in the day?
0: Now.
2: What about tunnel ball? Is that still a thing?
0: No group events. It's not
2: the novelties? Not the novelties?
0: No.
2: Okay.
3: Well, this is...
0: What's your event
3: back?
0: First?
3: Well,
2: this was Leah's.
0: Oh, okay, Leah. Yeah.
2: I know, Leah's got game.
3: Well, back in the day I did. I don't
0: I was
3: anymore.
0: The man.
2: Yeah.
3: Well. No, I was a high jumper. So I actually was... Like, wow. I'd compete in the inter-school.
0: I was
3: the main one from our school.
0: I'm
3: so
0: I
3: would
0: him.
3: Get...
2: Huh? She was him. Yeah, she was him. That's impressive.
3: Thank you.
2: Okay, let's think about events. So running events, I'm out. No, not going to beat anybody in a running event.
0: You couldn't?
2: Except for Courtney that time I beat her.
0: Oh, please. I was in heels.
2: Still challenging me. Still won.
3: You know what? Oh, 4x1. I could do that.
2: What's that? Like the relay?
3: Yeah, 4x100.
2: Yeah, because then you just got to play your part.
3: Yeah.
2: And I hope the team does the weight lifting.
3: Well, yeah, I was always second runner.
2: Oh.
3: So that means I wasn't the best one, but I was part of the team.
2: But you kept pace.
3: I kept the pace. That's right. I made sure we didn't get behind.
0: No group events.
2: Oh, just solos, right. Man?
0: Just solo. Solo, dolo.
2: So you got the 100, you got the 200, you got the 400, you got the 800, you got the 1500.
0: Yeah.
2: You got the... What's the bigger one?
3: Are you including the walk? I could do that. Oh, my gosh, I'm doing the walk.
2: Oh, Leah could do the walk.
3: I could do the walk.
0: I never had a walk of mine.
3: I did. I mean, I did Little A's, though.
2: Oh, well, I did the last one, so, you know.
0: Okay.
3: All right, I'm doing the walk.
0: So it's a
3: I'm
0: fast
3: in.
0: Walk.
2: I reckon I could beat high school.
0: What are the rules?
3: There are rules.
2: Oh, yeah, heel to toe.
3: You can't have 2 feet in the air at one time.
2: Remember that Australian girl?
3: Yes. The 2000 Olympics. I breaks my heart thinking about that.
2: She was
3: the red card right
2: everyone.
3: At the end. She was about to come into the stadium.
2: Yeah, she was cooking.
3: I forgot about that.
2: I think I'd go shot put.
0: You reckon you've got the...
2: I think I have enough...
0: The strength?
2: I think I have enough physical strength above a high school student that I could win it.
0: Yeah, because they're just skin and bones, really.
2: Yeah, what have they got?
3: Oh, come on. There are men at a high school. Like, man child. I'm telling you... Like, I'm just serious, though.
0: Some of them have moustaches already.
2: That's true.
3: Absolutely.
2: You know? I got a beard, though. So.
0: Oh, full.
3: What do you have?
2: Do you have any training time, or is this today?
0: I will give you the day.
2: Oh, man, okay.
3: Do you get a coach? Or is it just, here's a shot put, go for it, Dan?
0: I'll allow some YouTube.
2: Yeah, Alex said, can I go against the year sevens? If so, I'm in.
3: Yeah, that's brilliant.
2: Yeah. If it's year sevens, I can beat him in anything. I don't care. Not running.
0: No, it's going to be year 12s, but I'm going to say it's a mix of whoever. You don't know who you're going to get.
2: Okay.
0: So it could be, you know,
3: some schools
2: the
3: bottom
2: throw?
3: Of the barrel.
0: Yeah.
2: Hammer throw. Is it hammer throw?
3: Not
2: javelin?
3: Not nice.
0: There
3: javelin
0: is javelin.
3: There, would be, yeah.
0: There is javelin. And discus.
2: Yeah, discus. Oh, I could do discus.
3: You got to spin around with discus. Do you reckon you could let it go on the
0: You'd
3: right
0: You'd break
3: half?
0: An ankle immediately.
3: Or it'd go off into the net.
2: Do you spin with discus?
3: Yeah, you do.
0: Yeah.
3: Mm-hmm.
0: You start.
2: Oh
0: low,
2: yes,
0: you
2: do.
0: Crouch.
2: Yeah, that's right. It's more, but it's more of like a hop and a spin rather than the hammer throw is the one where like
3: hammer throw. You spin
0: helicopter.
2: Full four. All right, let's think about this, guys. 0429 985 985 for $10 million. You've got to do what?
0: You've got to come first in one event at a high school athletics carnival,
2: or you die.
0: Yes, but you can choose the event. I'll give
2: you
0: that.
2: The stakes could not be higher. Okay, it's 10 mil or death. It's up to you. All right, let's hear from you. 0429 985 985. Which event are you competing in?

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1: Hello, you should definitely do that. And you should also enjoy listening to a school holiday edition of The Breakfast Show.
4: That's
1: with
4: right.
1: Leah and Dan.
4: Best moments coming at you.
1: Absolutely. And some of those best moments include some of our favourite guests and some of our favourite guests. Not that we have favourites, but they're all our favourites. It's like, hey, who's your favourite child? I don't have a favourite child.
4: All of them.
1: I have whichever child is behaving better that day.
4: My mum says she doesn't have a favourite, but we all know it's Sam.
1: That's so true. It's Mike. We all know it's Mike. Damn Mike. Anyway, we're going to get into a little Bible breakdown with Pastor Izzy. This one's a little throwback. Enjoy.
5: Yo, we're breaking down Ephesians chapter 2 verse 4 to 5.
4: Yes.
5: Let's get it. Ephesians chapter 2 verse 4, it says, but because of his great love for us, God, who is rich in mercy. It doesn't say poor in mercy. It doesn't say he got a little bit mercy. He says what? Rich in mercy.
1: Yes.
5: Made us alive with Christ even when we were dead in transgressions. It is by grace you have been saved.
1: How good.
4: Oh,
5: and so, what's
4: so
5: this
4: good.
5: Verse saying? It's saying that God is merciful.
1: It does.
5: I think it's so important to know that.
1: Yeah. Mm. It says that you suck. But guess what?
5: God is merciful.
1: He's still cool.
5: That's exactly right. And I think that's so important because, I don't know, even sometimes being a Christian, you can forget that God is actually merciful.
1: Yes.
5: You think that he's going to punish you? You think that he's mad at you? You think that he's got a lightning bolt?
1: Yes.
5: You know, a lot of people say, if I go to church, it's going to burn down. Never happened.
1: The roof will fall.
5: Hasn't ever happened.
1: Yeah, it's never happened.
5: Let me tell you why. Because God is merciful.
1: Amen.
5: And it's a powerful thing because we all fail.
4: Yep.
5: We all fall. Mm. And some more than others and some in other ways.
1: Yep.
5: And I want to tell you, sometimes we can judge and say, well, that's worse than this and that's worse than that. But we all fall and we all fail.
1: Yeah.
5: And often what comes as a result is rejection. It could be rejection in a friendship. It could be rejection in a relationship, whatever it is.
4: Mm.
5: But the good news and why it's so important to know that God is merciful is because you know that you always have a place to go where you will never be rejected.
1: Oh, come on now.
5: That often when we mess up, when we fall, when we fail, the last thing that you want to do is pray. The last thing that you want to do is go to church. The last thing that you want to do is be near to God. But the amazing thing to know this morning is that God is merciful. It's the one place that you can go when you fall, when you fail, that you will find his mercy.
4: Mm.
5: And so how do we experience that in our life? How does mercy get activated? Well, simply we call on the name of Jesus.
1: Yeah.
5: We actually ask him, God, would you forgive me? Would you show me your mercy?
1: Mm-hmm.
5: And then it activates God's mercy in your life. And you not only start to, you know, it's not just something that you think about.
4: Mm.
5: It's something that you start to experience in your life.
4: Yeah.
5: That shame and that guilt, it actually starts to lift off you. You experience that in your soul, in your inner being, even in your body. The anxiety starts to leave.
1: Brilliant.
5: When you understand, man, I got a God who loves me, who's for me, who's merciful, and I can go to him when I mess up. So anybody listening out there, if you messed up, welcome to humanity. Every single one of us is in the same boat, and you can go to God because he is merciful. He'll love you. He'll never reject you in the mighty name of Jesus.
1: Oh.
4: That's so good. Rich in mercy.
5: Rich.
4: Not going to forget that. Thank you so much, Pastor Izzy.
5: So good.

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1: Good morning, family. We have some debris on the Mitchell Freeway northbound after Hepburn Avenue in Padbury. The left lane is affected. There are no traffic delays, but still exercise caution if going through there. To the freeway southbound, it is slow at Hepburn Avenue to Reed Highway. Northbound is busy at Rowley Road and Farrington Road to Leach Highway. The Graham Farmer Freeway has no delays, and the Northbridge Tunnel is moving well in both directions. Drive safely, and that's the latest from Main Road.